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0: 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We've got quizzes too, the easy kind, not Krypton Factor or Mastermind. 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And just when you hoped it would go on no longer, we're back from the news with the Wheel of Wonder. 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With lyrics like these, you're on your knees. You've had your biscuits, now here's the cheese.
1: Here's the cheese. Here's the cheese. Here's the cheese. Here's the cheese.

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4: The Sky News Centre at 2, a woman's died and a man's critically ill after entering the sea to try to rescue their dog in Lancashire on Saturday night. 17 people have now drowned in open water in recent days. The latest, a teenage girl in the River Wharfe in North Yorkshire, while further south an 11-year-old boy is missing in the Don off Mexborough. Nick Ayers is from the RNLI and has this advice.
5: If you can't make it to a lifeguarded beach, do your research, making sure that it is an actual designated bathing spot that is recommended for swimming. Make sure you go with somebody else. Ensure that you look after one another. If you do get into trouble in the water, float on your back.
4: Israel's made its deepest incursion into Lebanon in 25 years, despite a US-brokered ceasefire. Its military seized a castle in the south of the country. People convicted of domestic abuse could be evicted from social housing before a victim's forced to leave. Proposed new laws would see courts in England and Wales given powers to transfer a joint tenancy to the victim. Millions of vapes are still being binned a year after the ban on single-use devices came into effect. That's according to campaigners and councils who say more than 6 million vapes and pods have been thrown away. Arsenal's parade to celebrate their first Premier League title in 22 years drew crowds of hundreds of thousands as the skies of North London turned red. Fans set off flares as the open-top bus carrying Mikel Arteta's side and the trophy made its way around Islington. Fullback Miles Lewis-Skelly started in the Champions League final defeat to Paris Saint-Germain the day before.
6: It's disappointing because, you know, when you're so close to a dream, a goal, you feel slightly short. But just, you know, as Mikel said, it's added fuel to the fire, so we'll use that for us.
4: And Celtic ensured Glasgow rivals Rangers ended the season without silverware after beating them 1-0 in the final of the Women's Scottish Cup. They held on despite having a player sent off at Hampden Park. That's the latest from the Sky News Centre. I'm Bev Rimmer.

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Winterton here, asking you to join me on Monday evening for my musical alphabet. Every Monday, we pick a different letter, and all the artists will begin with that letter. So what's your favourite? Will it be ABBA? Or ZZ Top? A to Z on a Monday night, 9 till 11 on Fantasy Radio.

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5: From the Sky News Centre at 3, 17 people have died in open water in the UK in recent days. The latest is a 13-year-old girl in the River Wharfe in North Yorkshire. She got into trouble there yesterday. An 11-year-old boy is feared drowned in the Don at Mexborough. Meanwhile, a woman in her 60s has died trying to rescue her dog from the sea in Lancashire. A man found guilty of murdering a teenager with a ceremonial Sikh dagger will be sentenced later. Vikram Digwa stabbed 18-year-old finance student Henry Nowak in Southampton last December. Domestic abusers in England and Wales could be evicted from social housing before their victim is forced to leave. The government's proposing new laws, as Stevie Shillinglaw reports.
6: Last year, around 15,000 households were forced to flee their accommodation because of domestic abuse. As the law stands, social landlords are only able to evict the abuser after the victim has left, leaving vulnerable people at risk of homelessness. New legislation would see the courts given the power to transfer a joint tenancy solely to the victim. Landlords would also have to provide suitable alternative accommodation if their safety is at risk. Ministers say it's the first step in tackling a moral failure and will give survivors a space to recover and rebuild.
5: There's been a 20% rise in young people contacting Childline with gender identity concerns. The charity's delivered almost 2,500 counselling sessions in a year. Arsenal fans took over North London streets to celebrate their first Premier League title in 22 years. They'd lost the Champions League final to Paris Saint-Germain the day before, but supporters are happy.
7: Win the Champions League! Win the Premier League! Win everything! Up the Arsenal!
5: Meanwhile, the fire brigade rescued 75 people after fans climbed trees, rooftops and lampposts. And Brighton's first women's FA Cup final appearance ended in 4-0 defeat to Manchester City at Wembley. WSL champion City have completed the double. That's the latest. I'm Bev Rimmer.

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0: 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Do have a seat.
1: Thanks.
0: Now, I've asked you in today to discuss the promo for your show, because in the last couple of months, we've had some complaints.
1: Oh, dear.
0: That it's, well, how can I put this? It's too long.
1: Too long?
0: And so we want you to shorten it quite a bit. Perhaps you could come up with something now.
1: Well, I can try. How about every Tuesday evening from 7 here on Fantasy Radio 97 FM, join me, Tim Underwood, for a night in with the best music from prog rock to punk rock. Everything in between. All from the last 50 years. Not forgetting.
0: Stop. It's still too long.
1: Oh, really?
0: Oh, yes.
1: Oh, how about for a night in with the best rock music from the last 50 years?

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5: From the Sky News Centre at 4, a woman's died and a man's critically ill after entering the sea to try and rescue their dog in Lancashire on Saturday night. 17 people have now drowned in open water in recent days. The latest, a teenage girl in the River Wharfe in North Yorkshire, while further south, an 11-year-old boy is missing in the Don off Mexborough. Nick Ayers is from the RNLI.
6: If you can't make it to a lifeguarded beach, do your research, making sure that it is an actual designated bathing spot that is recommended for swimming. Make sure you go with somebody else. Ensure that you look after one another. If you do get into trouble in the water, float on your back.
5: Hundreds more documents relating to Lord Mandelson's appointment as US ambassador are expected to be published today. It's understood they'll include messages between himself, ministers and government advisers. Talks will be held later in a final attempt to avert two 24-hour strikes on the London Underground. Tube drivers from the RMT union are planning a walkout tomorrow and on Thursday in a dispute over a four-day week. People convicted of domestic abuse could be evicted from social housing before a victim's forced to leave. Proposed new laws would see courts in England and Wales given powers to transfer a joint tenancy to the victim. Arsenal's parade to celebrate their first Premier League title in 22 years drew crowds of hundreds of thousands yesterday. Fans set off flares as the open-top bus made its way around Islington. Fullback Miles Lewis-Skelly started in the Champions League final defeat to Paris Saint-Germain the day before.
7: It's disappointing because, you know, when you're so close to a dream, a goal, you feel slightly short. But it just, you know, as Mikel said, it's added fuel to the fire, so we'll use that for us.
5: And Celtic made sure Rangers ended the season without silverware after beating them 1-0 in the final of the Women's Scottish Cup. They held on despite having a player sent off at Hampden Park. Rangers also missed out on the league title and lost in the League Cup decider. That's the latest from the Sky News Centre. I'm Bev Rimmer.

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As well as all your favourite songs, we'll have a look at the local news, a dip into the Devizes diary, and birthday shout-outs to everyone who's celebrating their big day this week. The Packed Lunch with me, Mike Marnie, from 12 till 2 every Wednesday, right here on Fantasy Radio. 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

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We talk about the football, the rugby, the tennis, and also the local sport as well in and around Devizes. 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
4: Sky News Centre at 5, a 13-year-old girl's become the 17th person to die in open water in the UK in recent days after getting into trouble in the River Wharfe in North Yorkshire. Further south, an 11-year-old boy's feared drowned in the Don at Mexborough. These locals say the area's treacherous.
5: Kids are getting in trouble all the time for jumping in canal.
6: Every year kids are going down playing there, but it's just so dangerous. It's appealing because the water's shallow, but then a little bit further down it plunges really deep, but you can't see that front bridge.
7: Could have been one of my kids.
4: Meanwhile, a woman's died trying to rescue her dog from the sea near Blackpool. Hundreds more documents relating to Lord Mandelson's appointment as US ambassador are expected to be published today. It's understood they'll include messages between himself, ministers and government advisers. The first release of files in March showed Sir Keir Starmer was warned of a general reputational risk over the peer's connection to the late paedophile Jeffrey Epstein. There's been a 20% rise in the number of young people contacting Childline with gender identity concerns. The charity delivered almost 2,500 counselling sessions last year to those struggling with sexuality and discrimination. Childline's Barry Laker says stereotypes can be frightening.
8: Trans and non-binary young people particularly are reaching out and expressing their anxiety, for want of a better word, about being accepted by society and referring often to sort of anti-trans sentiment in the media and from politicians.
4: It's going to get substantially cooler across the UK after record-breaking temperatures last week. Thunderstorms and heavy rain could hit some areas in the coming days. Sport and Arsenal fans partied on the streets of North London as they celebrated a first Premier League title in 22 years. The players paraded the trophy on an open-top bus, while supporters welcomed their heroes with flares and fireworks. And men's title favourite Alexander Zverev's in the quarterfinals of the French Open tennis for the sixth year in a row. He beat Jesper de Jong in straight sets in Paris. That's the latest. I'm Bev Rimmer.

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Thursday's Early Late Show has moved into its summer season, and there are, as you would expect, a few changes. We've got a brand new competition called The Chain. In fact, can we change the theme, please? Just guess the link between the two songs I'll play you. That's The Chain. And Glovebox Classics features summer songs for the season. 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

0: Between now and 10 o'clock, as always, our Mystery Hour this morning returns. Between 9 and 10, hits and headlines from the year gone by.
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5: From the Sky News Centre at 6, a new batch of documents detailing how Lord Peter Mandelson was appointed as the UK's ambassador to the US will be published later. He was sacked by the Prime Minister after release files in America revealed the extent of his friendship with sex offender Jeffrey Epstein. It then emerged the peer had failed a vetting process. Sir Keir Starmer previously told MPs he'd been kept in the dark about that.
6: If I had known before he took up his post that UKSV recommendation was that developed vetting clearance should be denied, I would not have gone ahead with the appointment.
5: Domestic abusers could be evicted from social housing before their victims forced to leave. Proposed housing laws would see courts in England and Wales given powers to transfer a joint tenancy to survivors. Two more people have died in open water related incidents in recent days, taking the total to 17. A woman in her 60s was among those who lost her life trying to rescue her dog from the sea near Blackpool. Nick Ayers from the RNLI has this advice.
7: The water around the UK and Ireland on average is about 16 degrees Celsius, even throughout the summer months. That can trigger cold water shock, whereas an involuntary gasp if you are entering the water unexpectedly.
5: Meanwhile, it's due to get a lot cooler across the UK after record-breaking temperatures last week. Thunderstorms and heavy rain could hit some areas in the coming days. Millions of vapes are still being binned a year after the ban on single-use devices came into effect. Campaigners and councils say more than 6 million have been thrown, down 2 million on the previous 12 months. And thousands of Arsenal fans celebrated a first Premier League title in 22 years with an open-top bus parade on the streets of North London. But 16 arrests were made and police are investigating after a man was stabbed. That's the latest. I'm Faye De Silva.

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Well, I have a suggestion for you. 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
5: 97FM Fantasy Radio. From the Sky News Centre at 7. We could find out more about Lord Peter Mandelson's appointment as the UK's ambassador to the US when further documents are published by the government later. He was sacked by the Prime Minister after files were published in America showing his close ties to sex offender Jeffrey Epstein. It emerged the peer failed a security vetting process. Our political correspondent Lucy McDade says we're not likely to hear details about that today.
6: What we won't get, we understand, is that UK security vetting document, i.e. the kind of the crucial document that apparently advised the government not to make that appointment because of a number of security concerns. That is because of an ongoing police investigation.
5: A group of women claim they've been left with brain tumours, blindness and memory loss from taking a contraceptive injection. They're now suing pharmaceutical giant Pfizer over the alleged long-term effects of the drug Depo-Provera. Kirsty Moore, who used it for 2 decades, says her face is now disfigured.
7: It affected my mental health. It totally, like, destroyed me. They're saying that within the next 15 to 20 years, I might lose the sight in my left eye, which is my good eye, because of it overcompensating for the right eye.
5: Pfizer insists patient safety is a priority and that rigorous monitoring of medicines is carried out. A 13-year-old girl has become the 17th person to die in UK waters in recent days. It's following last week's record-breaking heatwave, with the search for an 11-year-old boy resuming this morning in the River Don in South Yorkshire. Two more children's sand kits have been removed from shelves because of feared asbestos contamination. More than 39 recall notices have been issued since November. 16 arrests were made and police are investigating after a man was stabbed during Arsenal's Premier League title win open top bus parade. Hundreds of thousands of fans celebrated in North London. And Duran Duran have announced an arena tour. Glasgow, Liverpool and Belfast are among the band's gigs. That's the latest. I'm Faye De Silva.
2: 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Pop in for breakfast, lunch and other tasty treats, open Monday to Saturday.
8: Rise and shine, sleepyhead. Wake up.

0: story of a very, very undesirable individual, I'm thinking. Good morning. You won't find any of those here at Fantasy Radio. A very, very good Monday morning. Start of a new week and a new month right here on Fantasy Radio, 97 FM and on DAB Digital Radio. Welcome along. As always, a huge thank you to... Have you finished, Lovely? A huge thank you to Young Tom for another great selection of tunes on board the Overnight Express. Tom off now for a well-deserved full English with large mug of coffee to assist. And Tom back to do it all over again later on from midnight tonight. In the meantime, a busy day lined up for you here on Fantasy Radio. Your breakfast show with you from now through until 10 this morning. And all our regular fixtures and fittings between now and 10. And some exciting news on the way. But before we get to that, just a quick rundown of our regular fixtures and fittings. We'll take a look at this date in history, the 1st of June. Find you a few nuggets. You can drop in your conversation later this morning during the coffee break or in the snuggery this evening. We'll also have a look at the front pages of today's national papers, as well as a look through the Devizes diary. We will also have the riddle, 7:30 this morning, just after the 7:30 headlines. Little teaser to jumpstart the Grey Sounds on a Monday morning. And our top news team today, consisting of Bev Rimmer, Faye De Silva and George Alderman, bringing us all the latest from the world of business, entertainment and sport. And if that wasn't enough, of course, between 9 and 10, we jump on board the Fantasy Time Machine and go back in time with our mystery year for 1 hour hits and headlines on the way, ahead of Lady K and the mid-morning programme. A busy day.
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0: This morning will be mostly dry and cloudy. In the early afternoon, brief spells of sunshine may develop before cloud and spells of showery rain move in from the west later in the afternoon. Highs today around 19 degrees. Tonight will remain cloudy and wet with outbreaks of showery rain, heavy at times, with the risk of the odd rumble of thunder. Towards the end of the night, it will turn mostly dry with some clear spells for a time. Overnight lows are very comfortable, 13 degrees. And tomorrow we'll see sunny spells, variable cloud, along with scattered showers pushing in from the northwest. There is a risk of some thunder, especially as we head into the afternoon. Highs tomorrow, 18 degrees across Devizes and Mid Wiltshire.

So Monday morning, the 1st of June, White Rabbits, one of the sayings, a pinch and a punch, the 1st of the month. We'll take our first look this morning at the rails and the roads after modern romance.

0: broken away from their regular fare back in the late summer of 1983. Modern Romance did a lot of up-tempo, bouncy tunes, but their top 10 hit, Walking in the Rain, Breaking from the Mold, went down well, very popular. Right, let's take our first look at the rails and the roads.
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0: Starting on the rails then, first of all, for this morning, and services to London Paddington via Westbury and Pusey running late this morning due to earlier engineering works not finishing on time. Otherwise, not looking too bad on the departure boards this morning. And National Rail advising that trains running between London, Paddington and Reading may be cancelled or delayed by up to 40 minutes or revised. So if you're travelling that way on the rails, the best advice, check before you travel. On the roads this morning, going to find those temporary traffic lights over at Bromham on the A342. That's at Edith Marsh near to Nether Street. Expect delays there at peak times. In Calne, we still have two sets of traffic lights causing delays at peak times on the A4 New Road junction between Beach Terrace and Carnegie Mews, and also between Patford Street and the A4 New Road. And Codford, temporary traffic lights on the A36 near the junction with Sherrington Lane. They hopefully should be gone by close of play tomorrow. Look at the traffic sensors around the area, all looking very, very quiet so far this morning. Oh, and it's also closed on the B3098 through Eddington this morning.
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0: As we head towards the 7:15, it's a good morning to George Alderman, who joins us with all the morning's sports news.
3: Hundreds of thousands of Arsenal fans took over the streets of North London to celebrate their first Premier League title in 22 years. The team displayed the trophy on an open-top bus as fans lit flares, set off fireworks and waved flags. They'd lost the Champions League final to Paris Saint-Germain the previous day, but it hasn't knocked the confidence of Arsenal supporters for next season.
4: Win the Champions League, win the Premier League, win everything at the Arsenal!
3: Manchester City secured their first domestic double in women's football with a 4-0 victory over Brighton in the FA Cup final at Wembley. Star striker Khadija Shaw opened the scoring for the WSL champions a few days after announcing she'd signed a new 4-year contract. The Jamaica international hopes it brings more success.
5: I've always said that Manchester is home, and it took a while, but we finally got it done, and we just have to keep going and see what's to come.
3: Celtic and sure Glasgow rivals Rangers ended the season without silverware after beating them 1-0 in the final of the Women's Scottish Cup. They held on to lift the trophy despite having Scotland defender Emma Lawton sent off with just over half an hour to go at Hampden Park. Men's title favourite Alexander Zverev eased into the quarterfinals of the French Open tennis for the sixth year in a row. The German beat Jesper de Jong in straight sets in Paris. That followed a shock exit for women's third seed Iga Swiatek to Marta Kostyuk, who'll face fellow Ukrainian Elena Svitolina in the last eight. Exeter are back up to fourth in Rugby Union's Prem thanks to a 35-26 win at Leicester. It sets up a showdown with fifth place Saracens for a place in the playoffs in the final weekend of the regular season. Hampshire eased to an 8-wicket win against Middlesex as they get hold of top spot in the South Group of Cricket's T20 Blast. North Group pace setters Yorkshire suffered a 56-run defeat to Gloucestershire.
0: Thank you, George. Living a better life. Up to date at 7:17. Thank you for starting your day with us here on 97FM. 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And make sure you have your notepad and your crayon ready after the 7:30 headlines for this morning's riddle. Before we get there, great tune courtesy of Stevie Wonder, Higher Ground. Good morning.

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0: take us back to the autumn of 1972, the tune that introduced us to the OJs, opening up their UK chart account, and the Backstabbers. The song has been sampled once or twice over the years, and some very, very good versions as well. 7:25.
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0: In business this morning, toy safety fears and a call for more flexible working. Bev Rimmer joins us with all the detail.
3: Talks will be held today in a final attempt to avert two 24-hour strikes on the London Underground. Tube drivers from the RMT union are planning to walk out tomorrow and again on Thursday in a dispute over a four-day week. Two more children's sand kits have been pulled from sale in the UK after they were discovered to contain asbestos. Consumer group Which ran testing on sand art trays found on Amazon Marketplace and TikTok Shop. The retailers say the items have been removed from sale. Researchers claim a lack of flexibility is driving mums and dads out of the workplace. The TUC's found one in three parents have left a job because of rigid shift patterns. And Scottish families are being urged to apply for a grant of more than £300 to help with the cost of a child starting primary school. The money can be spent on clothes, stationery and school trips. Living
0: a better life. Thank you, Bev. Up to date at 7:27. On the way, the latest headlines, and then the morning riddle. But first, Van Morrison, Days Like This.

0: very recognisable voice. Van Morrison.
1: Mama told me there'll be days like this. Oh, mama.
0: Days like this. First day of June. It's a Monday morning. Thank you for starting your day with us here on Fantasy Radio. All about devices. Let's take a look at the latest local, national and international news headlines. There are concerns a contraceptive injection could be leaving women with life-changing health problems. A group are suing drug maker Pfizer, claiming they've developed conditions like brain tumours and blindness since taking it. The manufacturer insists it carries out rigorous monitoring of medicines. Hundreds of text messages and emails relating to Peter Mandelson's appointment as the former UK ambassador to the US are due to be released later, but we'll not see the crucial vetting document that reveals security concerns about his links with paedophile Jeffrey Epstein. A 13-year-old girl is the 17th person to die after swimming in UK waters in just over a week after she was rescued from the River Wharfe in Yorkshire. The RNLI are warning water temperatures at this time of the year are still very cold. Details on those and other stories on the way with our news update at 8 o'clock. And in local news this Monday morning, could major supermarket chain build a new store near the town's canal? A huge blow for plans to reduce speed limit on hazardous road after crashes. And a nightmare neighbour is facing jail for leaving a lawnmower on in a 15-year feud. You can read more on those and other stories in the local news centre, fantasyradio.co.uk. Weather-wise today, dry and cloudy this morning. Some rain coming in this afternoon, highs of around 19 degrees. So it's Monday morning, 1st of June 2026. Welcome along. Stand by with your notepad and your crayon. The riddle on the way next.
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0: Sunday morning, you two on Fantasy Radio in a life. Great to have your company. Thank you for starting your day with us here at Fantasy Radio. We're all about devices and mid-Wilshire. First of the month and the start of a new week, and some great news. If you're a regular and you enjoy taking part in the morning riddle, or you like having a go at guessing the mystery year, some great news. As of today, we start a monthly draw. So if you have a go at the riddle, and you get it right and you're on the winners list, the early morning clever clogs list, or if you have a go at the mystery year and you get that right, you could be in with a chance of winning an exclusive goodie from Fantasy Radio. It could be either a Barnsley's breakfast floppy squarish thing, or a Barnsley's breakfast firm round thing. Little draw at the end of the month to see who is a lucky recipient of one of those, just for a bit of fun. So we'll get that underway, and I say, if you'd like to get involved, then you're more than welcome. Just have a go at the morning riddle or the mystery year, either or, and you can win a little fantasy prize exclusive to the breakfast show on the way. Right then, let's get this going. It's at 7:36, and our riddle for this morning goes along the lines of: I go through doors but never enter a room. What am I? Any idea? 07520 619181 with your name, please, text or WhatsApp. Or if it's easier, you can email via the website fantasyradio.co.uk, and your name could go into the draw to win an exclusive fantasy goodie at the end of the month. I go through doors but never enter a room. What am I?
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0: Dua Lipa wedding celebrations rumour, and the iconic band that's heading on tour. Faye De Silva joins us with all the detail.
3: Dua Lipa is apparently planning a three-day wedding on the Italian island of Sicily. The multi-award winning singer officially tied the knot with actor Callum Turner in a small ceremony in central London yesterday. The couple have been together for 2.5 years and announced their engagement last June. Duran Duran are embarking on a 5-day nationwide arena tour. The band will go to Belfast, Liverpool and Birmingham in October. The Brit Award winners will also perform in European cities, including Oslo, Stockholm and Paris. Leo Woodall says working with Dustin Hoffman was an unforgettable experience.
4: Dude, I'm still not fully used to it. Like, I've now seen the trailer a few times, and I've seen the movie obviously, but seeing us together is a pinch me moment.
3: The pair star in the new movie Tuner. It's about a New York piano tuner with extreme hearing sensitivity who discovers his unique gift can be used to unlock safes. The film's out in cinemas now. And KSI has announced he's leaving the YouTube collective Sidemen. The Britain's Got Talent judge says he's gone back and forth on the decision for a very long time. The 32-year-old's called the group, who he's been with since 2013, his second family.
0: Thank you, Faye.

James Bay, Oh My Messy Mind. So the riddle for this morning, I go through doors but never enter a room. What am I? You can text, you can WhatsApp, you can email. That's on the way after the 8:30 headlines.

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0: maybe.
1: Now there are hits. Then there are hits. Top-selling single of 1981. 16 weeks on the charts. Soft Cell and Tainted Love on a Monday morning. Good morning. 1st of June 2026. Breakfast show with you through until 10, as normal, with our mystery hour on the way between 9 and 10. And then from 10 o'clock this morning, we roll out the red carpet and welcome Lady K to Fantasy Towers to present her mid-morning programme, accompanied by her scroll of honour. Lady K then followed by our very own style icon, Mike Linford, looking after you with the Monday's packed lunch. And Mike will invite you to identify what's in his lunchbox today. From 2 this afternoon, Andy Henley with his Monday thing. Starting off with an hour of fantasy anthems, some love in the afternoon, and the 12-inch long song as well, between, around about 4.30. Drive time, Dr. P looking after you live from 5. Neil's here, getting you home safely. Tim Wakefield opens the Wakefield store's doors from 7, and Pete Winterton invites you to choose the tunes on the musical alphabet from 9, and head on the course here from 11.
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1: Just a reminder that services to London Paddington from Westbury and Pusey, they are cancelled this morning due to ongoing engineering works. Trains running between London Paddington and Reading may be cancelled, delayed by up to 30 minutes or revised, is the advice from National Rail. And other than that, not looking too bad on the departure boards. No other cancellations reported this morning. Turning our attention to the roads around the region. Traffic now starting to pick up a little bit. The usual queues over on the London Road, inbound down A361, coming down towards Windsor Drive. You're going to join the back of the queue just this side of the Horton Road Junction. Outbound, you're going to be by the police headquarters heading up towards Windsor Drive. Looking busy on South Broome Road, onto the junction with Nursteed Road, Gaines Lane, Escort Street, all looking busy there. And very busy on Northgate Street, out onto the nursery. Junction with Dunkirk Hill, looking very slow there as well. And traffic building on the regular pinch points on the A350.

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2: Lots going on in the Devizes Diary. Well advised to, if you get the chance, make yourself a brew. 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Starting with this evening, there is the Lawrence Arts Society meeting, Devizes Conservative Club. 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And this evening's meeting, 7:15 to 9 p.m. Also getting underway over the weekend and running now through until the 14th of June, the Devizes Art Festival is up and running at various venues around the town, as well as paid events, which tickets are now on general sale. There are also free fringe events. Lots of things going on. 40 years of the Devizes Arts Festival, and this year they put together the largest programme ever. Over 30 events across May and June. Sure to be something there for everyone. You can find out more at devizesdiary.com. 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Approaching, 6 minutes to 8 o'clock, Monday morning, the 1st of June. Let's take a look at the front pages of this morning's national papers. Starting with the Daily Express this morning, we lead on a story about a daily pill that can almost double survival times for patients with pancreatic cancer. Patients on the drug lived for twice as long as those on chemotherapy, according to reports. That's the lead story on the front of the Daily Express this morning. Trade union members are now as likely to support Reform UK as Labour, according to a damning survey, according to reports in the Times this morning. The General Secretaries of Unite and GMB have expressed concern over polling that shows a sharp decline in Labour support from unionised workers since the general election, according to the Times. Meanwhile, the Daily Mail says Andy Burnham was accused of acting like a prime minister in waiting on Saturday night. Potential Labour leadership candidate Mr. Burnham flexed his muscles for the waiting cameras, showing off his tattoo of the city's worker bee symbol. The Sun this morning splashes on a story about Dua Lipa and her new husband Callum Turner's surprise low-key wedding on Sunday. The 30-year-old singer and her actor husband wed in central London in front of just 8 guests, according to reports in The Sun this morning. That's your front pages then for Monday, the 1st of June. Welcome along. And thank you for starting your day with us here on Fantasy Radio. 8 o'clock news update on the way. After a classic tune from George Harrison. And a good question, what is life?

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0: From the Sky News Centre at 8, concerns have been raised over a contraceptive injection that some women claim causes brain tumours, blindness and other life-altering conditions. A group suing pharmaceutical giant Pfizer for its drug Depo-Provera that's used by millions worldwide. Pfizer insists they carry out rigorous monitoring of their medicines. A legal fight's now underway in Scotland. Solicitor Patrick Maguire says those affected should be compensated.
1: You can't put an atomic bomb equivalent of a medical device on the market and put a warning on it and think you can get away with that. It's just not that simple. The product wasn't safe, the warnings were not clear, and the women have suffered the most horrific injuries.
0: A second tranche of government documents relating to Peter Mandelson's appointment as the UK's former US ambassador are due to be released later. Previous published files revealed damning communications between the peer and Jeffrey Epstein. Mandelson's always denied any wrongdoing over his ties with the paedophile. Today's release won't include information about his vetting. Health Secretary James Murray says the level of transparency will be unprecedented.
2: We've been very clear that the appointment of Mandelson was wrong. Parliament then decided that this information would be made public. The government is fully complying with that, and it's important that we honour that commitment to transparency.
0: A 13-year-old girl's the 17th person to die after swimming in UK waters in just over a week after she was rescued from a river in Yorkshire. The RLNI's warning water temperatures are still cold. The US says it's carried out self-defence strikes on Iranian military sites this weekend. It claims they were in response to Iran's actions, including shooting down an American drone. Arsenal fans lined the streets of North London yesterday to celebrate their Premier League victory with an open-top bus tour. Emergency services say around 75 people were rescued from a height. And men's title favourite Alexander Zverev eased into the quarterfinals of the French Open tennis. He beat Jesper de Jong in straight sets in Paris. That's the latest. I'm Faye de Silva.
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0: And it's Bailey getting us underway for hour two of your Monday morning breakfast show. Better days. We've had some good ones. Warm last week, a bit calmer this week, a bit cooler. And the lawns and the gardens in need of some rain as well as some water. That looks like it could be coming as well by the looks of things this morning. Welcome along then. Getting us underway, hour two of your morning breakfast show for this Monday, the 1st of June. And, excuse me, I'm doing too many things at once here. Thank you for starting your day with us here on Fantasy Radio. We're on 97 FM and also now available on DAB Digital Radio. And we're running our riddle for this morning. Well done this morning so far to, bear with. Come on, Barnes. Get yourself organised, for heaven's sake. I thought we had... We'll come back to that in a moment or two because I've been and lost some notes. Dear, oh dear. So our riddle this morning is, I go through doors but never enter a room. What am I? Remember my default setting for me, particularly on a Monday morning, simple, stupid. Okay, so keep it simple. Don't overthink it. We've got some answers which are very close, but this morning I am sticking with what's on my notepad. And to give you a clue, because some of you are so, so close, three letters, all right? Three letters. What am I? I go through doors but never enter a room. What am I? 07520 619181. Text or WhatsApp. Remember, please, to pop your name on there. Or you can email via the website, fantasyradio.co.uk. And starting from today... you get the riddle right, your name will go in the draw to win a Barnsley Big Breakfast firm round thing. If you can get the riddle right, we'll put you in the draw, and that'll be done at the end of the month. So bear that in mind, have a go if you want to, have as many goes as you like.
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0: This morning's going to be mostly dry but cloudy. Early afternoon, some brief spells of sunshine may develop before cloud and spells of showery rain move in from the west at later in the afternoon. The mercury today heading towards 19 degrees. Tonight will remain cloudy and wet with outbreaks of showery rain, heavy at times, with the risk of thunder. Towards the end of the night, it will turn mostly dry with some clear spells for a time. Overnight lows down to 13 degrees. And tomorrow we'll see sunny spells and variable cloud along with scattered heavy showers pushing in from the northwest. There is a risk of thunder, especially in the afternoon. Highs tomorrow around 18 degrees across Devizes and mid-Wiltshire.

So it's a Monday morning, it's the first day of June 2026, the sixth month of the year. How on earth did that happen? Our riddle for this morning: I go through doors but never enter a room. What am I? And the clue that I've given you: three letters. 07520 6191 81, text or WhatsApp with your name, please. Or you can email via the website fantasyradio.co.uk. While you ponder the riddle and the clue,

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2: Starting with the departure boards this morning for Westbury, Chippenham and Pusey. Looking pretty good at the moment. No cancellations reported at the minute, but there are a few trains delayed due to earlier problems causing a bit of a knock-on effect. But best advice, check before you travel this morning. On the subject of trains also, National Rail advising that trains running between London, Paddington and Reading may be cancelled, delayed or revised. If that's part of your rail commute this morning, again, best advice, check before you travel. Looking at the traffic sensors around the region, starting to look a bit busier now around our neck of the woods. Busy on Nursteed Road, inbound, down onto the junction with Selbroom Road, looking slow there. Gaines Lane, Escort Street, all looking slow. The queues on the London Road by the police headquarters heading up towards Windsor Drive. Just this side of Horton Road coming in on the London Road down towards Windsor Drive. Busy over on the nursery, Dunkirk Hill, as always. A reminder that the B3098 closed through Eddington this morning.
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2: A very good morning to George Alderman, who joins us with the latest sports news.
3: Hundreds of thousands of Arsenal fans took over the streets of North London to celebrate their first Premier League title in 22 years. The team displayed the trophy on an open-top bus as fans lit flares, set off fireworks and waved flags. They'd lost the Champions League final to Paris Saint-Germain the previous day, but it hasn't knocked the confidence of Arsenal supporters for next season.
4: Win the Champions League, win the Premier League, win everything at the Arsenal!
3: Manchester City secured their first domestic double in women's football with a 4-0 victory over Brighton in the FA Cup final at Wembley. Star striker Khadija Shaw opened the scoring for the WSL champions a few days after announcing she'd signed a new 4-year contract. The Jamaica international hopes it brings more success.
5: I've always said that Manchester is home, and it took a while, but we finally got it done, and yeah, we just have to keep going and see what's to come.
3: Celtic ensured Glasgow rivals Rangers ended the season without silverware after beating them 1-0 in the final of the Women's Scottish Cup. They held on to lift the trophy despite having Scotland defender Emma Lawton sent off with just over half an hour to go at Hampden Park. Men's title favourite Alexander Zverev eased into the quarterfinals of the French Open tennis for the sixth year in a row. The German beat Jesper de Jong in straight sets in Paris. That followed a shock exit for women's third seed Iga Swiatek to Marta Kostyuk, who'll face fellow Ukrainian Elena Svitolina in the last eight. Exeter are back up to fourth in Rugby Union's Prem thanks to a 35-26 win at Leicester. It sets up a showdown with fifth place Saracens for a place in the playoffs in the final weekend of the regular season. Hampshire eased to an 8-wicket win against Middlesex as they get hold of top spot in the South Group of Cricket's T20 Blast. North Group pace setters Yorkshire suffered a 56-run defeat to Gloucestershire.
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0: Well, that should get your feet moving, get your rhythm section in motion on a Monday morning. Summer of 1983, top 10 hit for Elton John. And there's your title, I'm Still Standing. So my riddle this morning, I go through doors but never enter a room. What am I? The clue that I've given you to help you this morning, three letters. Keep it simple. Keep it simple.
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0: 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Bev Rimmer joins us with all the latest detail.
3: Talks will be held today in a final attempt to avert two 24-hour strikes on the London Underground. Tube drivers from the RMT union are planning to walk out tomorrow and again on Thursday in a dispute over a four-day week. Two more children's sand kits have been pulled from sale in the UK after they were discovered to contain asbestos. Consumer group Which ran testing on sand art trays found on Amazon Marketplace and TikTok Shop. The retailers say the items have been removed from sale. Researchers claim a lack of flexibility is driving mums and dads out of the workplace. The TUC's found one in three parents have left a job because of rigid shift patterns. And Scottish families are being urged to apply for a grant of more than £300 to help with the cost of a child starting primary school. The money can be spent on clothes, stationery and school trips.
0: Thank you, Bev. Living a better life. Up to date at 8:27. So well done this morning so far to Torben Six, to Lynn, Joanne, Tina, Jonathan, Stephen, Val, Craig and Duffy on the list and in the draw for a round firm thing end of the month. What could it be? Oh, I wonder. Good morning.

every kind of people. Robert Palmer on a Monday morning. 8:30 Fantasy Radio. Thank you for starting your day with us. All about devices, 24 hours a day. Let's have a look at the latest local, national and international news headlines for this hour. Starting with

include any information about security concerns raised during his vetting, but there will be details about messages exchanged by ministers. Airstrikes resumed between the US and Iran over the weekend, as each side claimed to have hit military targets near the Strait of Hormuz. But Donald Trump insists Iran still wants to make a peace deal. Domestic abusers could be evicted from social housing under proposed new laws in England and Wales. Courts would be given powers to transfer a joint tenancy to the victim, helping survivors stay in their homes. Details on those and other stories on the way, with our news update for 9 o'clock this morning. In local news headlines, could major supermarket chain build a new store near the town's canal? Huge blow for plans to reduce speed limit on hazardous road after crashes. And a nightmare neighbour facing jail for leaving a lawnmower on in a 15-year feud. You can read details on those and other stories in the local news centre, fantasyradio.co.uk. Weather-wise today, this morning will be mostly dry and cloudy. In the early afternoon, brief spells of sunshine may develop before cloud and spells of showery rain move in from the west later in the afternoon. Highs of around 19 degrees. Tonight will remain cloudy and wet with outbreaks of showery rain, heavy at times, with the risk of some thunder. Towards the end of the night, it will turn mostly dry with some clear spells for a time, and overnight lows down to 13 degrees. And for Tuesday, we're going to see sunny spells, variable cloud along with scattered heavy showers pushing in from the northwest, and there remains a risk of some thunder at times, especially in the afternoon. Highs of around 18 degrees tomorrow across Devizes and Mid-Wiltshire. Fantasy Radio. So you're up to date. On the way, the answer to this morning's riddle. I go through doors but never enter a room. What am I? Some great answers, like sunlight and carpet. All wrong, I'm afraid.

0: Do you think he sneaked to look at the weather forecast? Asking for a friend. Good morning. That is the current offering from young Rick Astley. Currently residing in the new releases record box just over my right shoulder. A track called Raindrops, and there's a few of those on the way according to the Met Office this morning, so bear that in mind. The gardens need it, mind, looking very, very dry. A neighbour of mine mowed their lawn. It now looks like the Sahara Desert. It's all brown, looking very sorry. There we are. Anyway, we digress. Our riddle for this morning was, I go through doors but never enter a room. What am I? And I gave you a clue. Keep it simple. Three letters. Well done. Well done to, hang on, get my list sorted. Well done to Torben Six. Well done to Lynn, and also to Joanne, Tina, Jonathan, Steve and Val, Craig, Duffy and Paul and Elaine. Very good, very impressive. Important note, by the way. Important note. Paul and Elaine celebrating their wedding anniversary today. They got married on this very date back in 2002. So a very happy anniversary to the pair of you from all of us here at Fantasy Radio. Have a fantastic day. And also a very good morning to Jonathan, who says it's rather cloudy and preparing for rain this morning in Ealing. So there we are, it's on the way. So come on, Barnsley, what was the answer to our riddle this morning? I go through doors but never enter a room. What am I? I was, three letters, I was a key. So thank you for all your messages.
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0: Dua Lipa wedding celebration rumours and the iconic band that's heading on tour. Faye De Silva joins us with all the detail.
3: Dua Lipa is apparently planning a three-day wedding on the Italian island of Sicily. The multi-award winning singer officially tied the knot with actor Callum Turner in a small ceremony in central London yesterday. The couple have been together for 2.5 years and announced their engagement last June. Duran Duran are embarking on a five-date nationwide arena tour. The band will go to Belfast, Liverpool and Birmingham in October. The Brit Award winners will also perform in European cities, including Oslo, Stockholm and Paris. Leo Woodall says working with Dustin Hoffman was an unforgettable experience.
4: I'm still not fully used to it. Like, I've now seen the trailer a few times, and I've seen the movie obviously, but seeing us together is a pinch me moment.
3: The pair star in the new movie Tuner. It's about a New York piano tuner with extreme hearing sensitivity who discovers his unique gift can be used to unlock safes. The film's out in cinemas now. And KSI has announced he's leaving the YouTube collective Sidemen. The Britain's Got Talent judge says he's gone back and forth on the decision for a very long time. The 32-year-old's called the group, who he's been with since 2013, his second family.
0: Living a better life. Thank you, Faye. Up to date at 8:38.
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0: Some very good harmonies. Oh, we can hear you though. We can hear you.
1: Oh, yeah.
0: Going back to the summer of 1963, Brian Paul and the Tremolos making their chart debut on the way to number four with their version of Twist and Shout. So, Monday morning, first day of June. Welcome along if you have just tuned in. Thank you for starting your day with us. Fantasy Radio, all about devices. Your breakfast show here with you through until 10 o'clock this morning. On the way, our news update for 9. And then we have our mystery hour with hits and headlines from a year gone by to tease and test the grey sounds, memory sounds, see if you remember the year. If you can, you can get involved. Monday mornings, 10 o'clock, we make sure the red carpet's deployed to greet Lady K. Along from 10 through until 12 midday with the mid-morning programme. And clutching in her paw will be the Scroll of Honour. Testing how well you know the area you live in. How well do you know devices? Michael Linford, our style icon, looking after your packed lunch this Monday. From 12 through until 2, some great tunes. And of course, inviting you to identify what's in his lunchbox. Andy Henley with his Monday afternoon thing. Some fantasy anthems. Some love in the afternoon and a long song. Dr. Provis live from 5, getting home all latest traffic and travel. Cheese and Biscuits version 2.0 with Tim Wakefield, aka Biscuit Tim, from 7 o'clock through until 9. And then Pete Winterton offering you the chance to choose the tunes from the musical alphabet this evening. And Helen here, as always, to conclude our lineup from 11.
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0: Starting with the region's rails and the departure boards for Westbury, Chippenham and Pusey. Not the best of views for a Monday morning, to be fair. There are various services running late or cancelled due to points failure on the network affecting services from Westbury, Chippenham and Pusey. Best advice this morning, check before you travel. Turning our attention to the roads around the region. Not looking too bad. Traffic is fairly light, to be honest with you, as we head up towards 10 minutes to 9. Around Devizes, Bath Road not looking too bad at all. A little busy, as always, around the nursery, junction with Dunkirk Hill and onto Northgate Street. New Park Street looking good. Gaines Lane, South Broom Road, Nursteed Road, Escort Street, all looking busy around that hub there as always. Still queuing and moving steadily inbound on the London Road just this side of Horton Road down towards Windsor Drive. And the queue now just up past the police headquarters outbound. Further afield, still looking busy around Yarnbrook, West Ashton. A much improved picture though on Symington Roundabout, queue's much shorter there. And a similar picture over on the Melksham Bypass, all moving very, very well. 97 FM. Buble warning. Stand by your beds. We may have just got away with that one. Too close for comfort. Michael Buble on a Monday morning here on Fantasy Radio. Good morning.

0: From the pens of Barry, Robin and Morris, known collectively as the Bee Gees. Yeah, I love you. Michael Bublé's version. Somebody. To love somebody. Love somebody. Fantasy Radio on a Monday morning, yeah. All about devices and mid-Wiltshire on 97FM. And also on DAB Digital Radio. A very good morning. Thank you for starting a new week with us here at Fantasy Radio.
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0: Tomorrow, Tuesday, the 2nd of June, there is a Devizes Town Council surgery. And this is where the public can meet their local councillors. It's taking place at the Town Hall between 6pm and 6.45 in the evening. Two councillors will be present to deal with any local matters raised. This coming weekend, the Brougham Teddy Bear Trail takes place between 10 and 5 each day, Saturday and Sunday. That's the 6th and the 7th of June. Starting from the Brougham Community Hub, there are both adults and children's trails, a family-friendly day out, guessing the 50 themed teddy bears or 25 world animals for the children. Entry is £4 for adults and £1 for the children's trail. The main theme this year is world-famous landmarks, and there'll be great prizes for the winners. Taking place downstairs here in the Court Exchange is coming Saturday the 6th of June. The Town Council are holding a volunteer fair between 10 and 2pm on Saturday. Entry is free. You can meet and chat with local voluntary groups to explore your next volunteering journey. Find out more, devisesdiary.com, brought to you by Fantasy Radio. Now, if you are celebrating your birthday today, the first day of June, a very, very happy birthday to you from all of us here at Fantasy Radio. Some well-known names celebrating their day with you, and there's a long list today. Jason Donovan, the Australian actor and singer, celebrates today, as does the British musician, former member of Depeche Mode, Alan Wilder. From the world of motorsport and F1 television commentator, Martin Brundle celebrates today, along with guitarist of the Rolling Stones, Ronnie Wood. Ex-McLaren Formula One team principal Ron Dennis celebrates today.
4: Beautiful.
0: And award-winning British actor Jonathan Pryce. He's played some good parts over the years. Also, from the big screen, Scottish actor, BAFTA and Emmy Award winner no less, Brian Cox celebrates today. As does English actor Robert Powell. Famous, of course, for playing some religious roles. And a definite A-lister from America on the big screen, Morgan Freeman, celebrating today. So you're in very, very good company. So on this date, back in 2002, our listeners from the French Pyrenees, Paul and Elaine, got married on this very day back in 2002, so happy anniversary to you. On this date in 1951, the first international cheese treaty was signed. Ask Tim about that later. In 1946, a combined sound and vision license, known as the TV license, was issued by the BBC for the very first time, and its cost, £2. 1935, and the first driving tests were introduced across the UK on this very day. In 1911, the first commercial trolley bus route was opened up in Yorkshire. And in 1533, Anne Boleyn was crowned Queen of England on this day. So let's go to the news with a big tune from 1971 for Ronnie Wood, celebrating his birthday today. Guitarist with the Rolling Stones. And the tune that never quite made it to number one, but covered by bands around the globe over the years. Brown Sugar to the news at 9:00.

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5: From the Sky News Centre at 9. A group of women claim they've been left with brain tumours, blindness and memory loss from taking a contraceptive injection. They're now suing pharmaceutical giant Pfizer over the alleged long-term effects of the drug Depo-Provera. Kirsty Moore, who used it for 2 decades, says her face is now disfigured.
6: It affected my mental health. It totally, like, destroyed me. They're saying that within the next 15 to 20 years, I might lose the sight in my left eye, which is my good eye, because of it overcompensating for the right eye.
5: Pfizer insists rigorous monitoring of medicines is carried out. The next batch of documents detailing how Lord Peter Mandelson was appointed as the UK's ambassador to the US will be published later. He was sacked by the Prime Minister after release files in America revealed the extent of his friendship with sex offender Jeffrey Epstein. The peer also failed a vetting process. Sir Keir Starmer previously told MPs he'd been kept in the dark about that.
7: If I had known before he took up his post that UKSV recommendation was that developed vetting clearance should be denied, I would not have gone ahead with the appointment.
5: A 13-year-old girl's the 17th person to die in open water in the UK in recent days. The teenager got into trouble in a river in North Yorkshire yesterday. Domestic abusers could be evicted from social housing under proposed new laws in England and Wales. Courts would be given powers to transfer a joint tenancy to the victim. Scottish families are being urged to apply for a grant of more than £300 that's now open. It's to help with the costs of a child starting primary school, typically available to those with 4 and 5 year olds. And the skies of North London turned red as Arsenal celebrated their first Premier League title in 22 years from an open top bus. 16 people were arrested during the parade. That's the latest. I'm Faye De Silver.

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0: Welcome along to Monday morning's Mystery Hour here on Fantasy Radio, all about Devizes and Mid Wiltshire. Two tunes climbing the chart this very week in our mystery year. If you think you can remember the year from the tunes we play or the headlines we offer you, then you're more than welcome to get involved. You can do so via the text or the WhatsApp 07520 619181. Pop your name on there, please. That'd be great. Or if it's easier, you can email via the website fantasyradio.co.uk. And starting as of this week, we'll do a monthly draw. We've got some merchandise, some Barnsley Big Breakfast stuff to give away for those of you that get involved with the programme. For the riddle, there's the firm round thing. And for the mystery hour, the opposite end of the scale, there's a floppy, squarish thing to be won if you can identify the year. We'll put your names into a draw at the end of the month. And good luck. If you can get involved, you're more than welcome to do so. So we started with an excellent tune from the Isley Brothers and a track called Summer Breeze. I heard one presenter once upon a time on a radio station far, far away refer to them as the Isley Brothers. No, don't think so. Don't think so. And we follow that with a chap often referred to as the Peter Pan of pop, Cliff Richard, and You Keep Me Hanging On, climbing the charts this week. Not a very strong clue, because young Cliff has had so many hits over so many years, very hard to pin them down. But there we are, it's getting us started. And our, let me see, our giveaway clue to get things underway for this morning, our first headline: New Year's Day is celebrated as a public holiday for the very first time in this year.
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0: This morning will be mostly dry and cloudy. In the early afternoon, brief spells of sunshine may develop before cloud and spells of showery rain move in from the west later this afternoon. Highs of around 19 degrees. Tonight will remain cloudy and wet with outbreaks of showery rain, heavy at times, with the risk of some thunder. Towards the end of the night, it will turn mostly dry with some clear spells for a time. Overnight lows down to a comfortable 13 degrees tonight. And tomorrow, we'll see sunny spells and variable cloud along with scattered showers. These could be heavy at times, pushing in from the northwest. There will also be the risk of some thunder, especially in the afternoon. Highs tomorrow, 18 degrees.

So the New Year's Day was celebrated as a public holiday for the very first time. Also saw the year the gym staffer was climbing the charts.

On the charts, a mystery here for this Monday morning. Jim Stafford, great tune. Spiders and Snakes. The other we said hello to Porridge, making its debut on the telly and climbing the charts. Steve Harley.

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Pop in for breakfast, lunch and other tasty treats, open Monday to Saturday.

0: There is a track originally done by Debbie Gray back in the 1960s, back on the chart this very week in our mystery air for this Monday morning. Brian Ferry, his version of The In Crowd. So then, some headlines from this year. We said to you earlier on, New Year's Day was celebrated as a public holiday for the very first time in this year. The Prime Minister of the time, Edward Heath, calls a general election for the 28th of February, an attempt to end a dispute over miners' strike. And British Airways became the unified brand of BOAC, BEA, Cambrian Airways and North East Airlines. Some headlines in this year. And the Centre for Policy Studies, a conservative social market think tank, established by Keith Joseph, Margaret Thatcher and Alfred Sherman, held their very first meeting in May of this year. New programmes on the telly, Porridge, Rhubarb, the BBC Two Playhouse and Planet of the Apes all made their debut in this year. And we said goodbye to Crystal Tips and Alistair, Monty Python's Flying Circus, The Comedy Playhouse, and Steptoe and Son, all coming to an end in this year. Any idea? You can text, you can WhatsApp, 07520 61 91 81. Pop your name when you text or your WhatsApp, please, or you could email if it's easier via the website, fantasyradio.co.uk. Get the year right, and you'll be included in the draw at the end of the month for Barnsley's big breakfast, floppy, squarish thing, if you get the mystery year right. And that'll be drawn alongside the prize for getting the riddle right as well, which will be a Barnsley Big Breakfast firm round thing. Some new merchandise to say thank you for listening to The Breakfast Show here on Fantasy Radio. Just for a bit of fun, Monday to Friday, starting your week off, 7 o'clock through until 10 weekday mornings.
1: Hello everyone, this is your Action News reporter with all the news that is news across the nation on the scene at the supermarket. There seems to have been some disturbance here. Pardon me, sir, did you see what happened?
2: Yeah, I did. I was standing over by the tomatoes and here he come, running through the pole beans, through the fruits and vegetables, naked as a jaybird. And I hollered over to Ethel, I said, "Don't look, Ethel!" And it's too late, she'd already been incensed.

0: we're here at the gas station. 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
1: Yeah, they. I was just in here getting my tires checked, and he just appeared out of the traffic. Just come streaking around the grease right there. Didn't have nothing on but a smile. I looked in there, and Ethel was getting her cold drink. I hollered, "Don't look, Ethel!" And it's too late. She'd already been mooned. Flashed her right there in front of the shop or so.
2: He ain't rude.
1: Boogity, boogity.
2: He ain't rude.

0: once again, your Action News reporter in the booth at the gym covering the disturbance at the basketball playoff. Pardon me, sir. Did you see what happened?
1: Yeah, thief. Hey, Tom, I was just going down there to get Ethel a snow cone. Here he come, right out of the cheap seat. Dribbling. Right down the middle of the court. Didn't have on nothing but his PS. Made a hook shot and got out through the concession stand. I hollered up at Ethel. I said, "Don't look, Ethel!" It was too late. She'd already got a free shot. Grandstand. Right there in front of the home team.
2: What is they calling the street?
3: Here it comes again. Who's that with it?
4: Ethel!

On the charts this week in our mystery, yeah, that of course, unmistakable, The Quo. Oh yeah. Break the rules, me? No, never, never, never, never. So far this morning then, well done to Craig and to Torben 6, Tina, Steve and Val, Paul and Elaine, Claire and Dan getting the spot on this morning. Still room on that list, who's like to get involved. Oh, good morning to Sam here in Devizes. The message just dropping in, well done. On the list. 07520 61 91 81. Text to WhatsApp with your name, please. Or if it's easier, you can email via the website, fantasyradio.co.uk. And, more importantly, you can have as many goes as you like. Headlines from this year and the summer of this year. 10,000 Greek Cypriots protest in London against the Turkish invasion of Cyprus. And Thames Valley Police were party poopers August of this year when they broke up the Windsor Free Festival. And McDonald's opened its very first UK restaurant in Woolwich, southeast London, in this year. We're going to go to the cinema. Film's doing well at the box office. Confessions of a Window Cleaner. Quality. Carry on, Dick. Quality continues.

and the Best of Benny Hill. Really? Doing well at the box office in our mystery year. So good luck, have a go if you think you can remember the year. Now, a young man on the charts this week in our mystery year, performing with one black leather glove, long before Michael Jackson, Alvin Stardust, and a red dress. Can you remember the year?

0: one of those rock and roll stories known to his classmates in Muswell Hill as Bernard Dury. He then became known and enjoyed some success as Shane Fenton, and then in our mystery here on the charts, Alvin Stardust, top 10 tune, and The Red Dress. Thank you very much. In complete contrast, a big heartthrob from this year, David Cassidy.
1: If I didn't care.
0: Steady, girl, steady.

A young man who could do no wrong in our mystery, yeah? Be the same. All the girls used to go, or similar. David Cassidy on the charts. If I didn't care. When I speak your name. So good morning to the Patio Boys. Good morning to Sonny Jim. Good morning, Sam, Dan, Paul, Elaine, Claire, Stephen, Val, Tina, Torben Six, and Craig. Getting the ear spot on. On the way, this be true? A tune from a band making their chart debut, which was an amalgamation of two other groups.

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1: Climbing 17 places this week with their debut, show Waddy Waddy Waddy Waddy Waddy.

making their chart debut in our mystery of this morning, climbing 17 places this week up to number 6. They would climb no higher than number 2. Not a bad outing for their first attempt. Shawaddy Waddy, two bands from Leicester who used to perform in the same pub. They got together, played a few jamming sessions and formed a band. They were Choice and Hammers originally to become Shawaddy Waddy on the charts in our mystery year. Now, here's a very, very strong clue for you, if you like your Bond films. It was in this year we saw the 9th James Bond film, The Man with the Golden Gun, premiered in London. And it was the second of 7 films to feature Roger Moore as James Bond, Licensed to Kill. Does that help? If it does, 07520 619181. Text to WhatsApp. Remember to pop your name on there, please. Or you can email via the website fantasyradio.co.uk.

Another climb on the charts this week in our mystery year, courtesy of Ardeen Taylor, a Canadian who recorded on the Tamla Motown label. And did we know that the R stood for Richard? Richard Dean Taylor. There's a ghost in my house. Two more songs before we reveal the year. Very good morning to Nick, joining Sonny Jim, the Patio Boys, Sam, Dan, Paul, Elaine, Claire, Stephen Val, Tina, Torben Six, Craig. And there's still room, oh yeah, still room for your name. If you want to get involved, you're more than welcome. You know the details by now. Have as many goes as you like. Another climb on the charts this week, reaching their peak of number 3. Do you remember Paper Lace? The Night Chicago Died.

0: leave the song.
1: Another climb on the charts this week in our mystery here. A very, very well played, very, very tired vinyl record. Sound a bit worse for wear, to be fair. The Night Chicago Die, taking Paper Lace from Nottingham all the way to number three and no higher. On the charts, our mystery for this morning. If you like to have a go at the year, you're more than welcome. And if you get the year right, we'll put you in the draw at the end of the month for a Barnsley Big Breakfast Floppy Squarish thing, which you could win if you get the year right. If you, you know, if you want to get involved, you're more than welcome to do so. Right then, one more tune before we reveal the year. And a tune that never quite made it to number one. Big hit all the same, courtesy of Sparks. The year that McDonald's opened their first restaurant in Woolwich. And British Airways, reunified brand of BOAC, BEA, Cambrian Airways, and

making their chart debut in this year, stalling at number two. Brothers Ron and Russell, known as Spikes. Ron, the scary one, was the one on the keyboards. So well done to Craig, to Torben Six. Well done to Tina, Steve and Val, Claire, Paul, Elaine, Dan, Sam, the Patio Boys, Sonny, Jim, Nick and Lee joining us just in the nick of time. Hits and headlines this hour from 1974. News update on the way for 10 o'clock. Lady K waiting for you with the mid-morning programme after 10. I'm a go up to the news with the Rubettes enjoying their third of 4 weeks at number one with their chart debut, Sugar Baby Love. Have a great Monday. Do it all over again tomorrow from 7.

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0: From the Sky News Centre at 10. A contraceptive injection has sparked fears over potential links to brain tumours. A group of women are suing Pfizer over its drug depot Provera. It's used by millions worldwide, with recent studies suggesting long-term use carries higher risk of benign tumours, which can lead to blindness, seizures and memory loss. The pharmaceutical giant insists medicines go through rigorous monitoring. Tammy Croston suffered four brain tumours after her symptoms were initially dismissed.
1: Government needs to take hold of this. The NHS need to be actually, because the problem we have is people saying it's a very small chance. Okay, that is true, but consistent use of this drug for more than a year increases that.
0: We could find out more about Lord Peter Mandelson's appointment as the UK's ambassador to the US when further documents are published by the government later. He was sacked by the Prime Minister after files were published in the US showing his close ties to sex offender Jeffrey Epstein. The peer failed a security vetting process. Our political correspondent Lucy McDade says we're not likely to hear details about that today.
2: What we won't get, we understand, is that UK security vetting document, i.e. the kind of the crucial document that apparently advised the government not to make that appointment because of a number of security concerns. That is because of an ongoing police investigation.
0: 17 people have now died in UK waters in just over a week. A 13-year-old girl got into trouble in North Yorkshire yesterday. Two more children's sand kits have been removed from shelves because of feared asbestos contamination. More than 39 recall notices have been issued since November. 16 arrests were made and police are investigating a stabbing during Arsenal's Premier League title win open top bus parade. Thousands of fans celebrated in North London yesterday. And former England international James Milner has announced his retirement. He made a record 658 Premier League appearances. That's the latest. I'm Faye De Silva.
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4: Well, greetings and a very, very good Monday morning. Welcome along to the mid-morning show. Lady K in control of proceedings. That's a joke for the next 2 hours. My thanks as always to Mr. Barnes. Welcome back on The Breakfast Show. Glad to hear that you're feeling better. Do you know, everybody, Mavis was so upset that Barnsley's been unwell. She's even washed out the coffee mugs this morning. Unbelievable. And never, never let it be said that I would start a fantasy radio rumour, but Barnsley's been off unwell. Who can we hear on the radio this morning? Full of cold. Bev Rimmer in the newsroom. Just saying. A very good morning to Andy, who was a bit of a late entrant on the mystery year. I think, Andy, there must have been a pigeon sat on the wire. But yes, you were correct with your guess of 1974. And Andy tells us that he just got a paper round. He was 13 years old. So yes, Andy, you're on the list to win some exciting new Barnsley merchandise. It's still under lock and key. I've been having a poke around in the studio trying to find it, but a safe has been installed.

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2: Well, this morning will be mostly dry and cloudy. In the early afternoon, brief spells of sunshine may develop before cloud and spells of showery rain move in from the west later in the afternoon. A daytime high of 19 degrees. Tonight will remain cloudy and wet with outbreaks of showery rain, heavy at times with a risk of thunder. Towards the end of the night, it will turn mostly dry with some clear spells for a time and a nighttime low of 13 degrees. Tuesday will see sunny spells and variable cloud, along with scattered heavy showers pushing in from the northwest. There is a risk of thunder, especially in the afternoon. And the outlook on Wednesday morning, it will be mostly cloudy with outbreaks of rain. In the afternoon, some sunny spells will develop,

from the new releases record box, a little ditty called Home Wrecker. And I am in so much trouble, I forgot to dust and polish said new releases record box yesterday morning, usually a Sunday job. And of course, needless to say, somebody has seen fit to write their name in the dust that has accumulated. So during this next tune, I shall be deploying my duster and polish.

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0: text or email Be a Biscuiteer. We've got quizzes too, the easy kind, not Krypton Factor or Mastermind. 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And just when you hoped it would go on no longer, we're back from the news with the Wheel of Wonder. 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With lyrics like these, you're on your knees. You've had your biscuits, now here's the cheese. Here's the cheese. Here's
1: the cheese. Well, currently it's Monday morning here on Fantasy Radio, 23 minutes after 10. Now, of course, Tim Wakefield is our biscuit expert here at Fantasy Towers, but it has to be said, on a Monday morning between 10 and 12, we occasionally turn into Radio Jaffa Cake. If you know, you know. There's a lot of Jaffa Cake envy going on across the water at the present time. New flavours creeping in all the time. But stay tuned, because I have some Jaffa Cake news this morning, hot off the press. But I would just like to make mention of the fact, just in from Devizes Police, we may notice an increased police presence in and around Devizes Town Centre today. Officers will be carrying out training sessions within the community, providing a valuable opportunity to engage directly with local staff, managers and customers. During this time, officers will be offering reassurance, sharing crime prevention advice and listening to the issues that matter most to the community. Frankly, I think they're in town to provide security for Barnsley's new merchandise, just saying.

David A. Stewart and Candy Dolfo with a tune called Lily Was Here on Fantasy Radio. Honestly, dear listeners, you give out an important announcement for the people of Devizes and immediately you get a message from a person that you took as a friend and a colleague, I may have to rethink that now, suggesting, oh, this is why the studio door's wide open, men in uniform round and about. Ha ha! Anyway, I think that's just getting their own back for washing line gate. Just saying. Anyway, where are we? It's 29 minutes after 10 on a Monday morning, and I think it's time we should play Where Am I? I haven't been very far afield this week because, of course, I spent all my pocket money on a paddling pool for the Fantasy Radio roof garden. So clues incoming as to where I visited in this past week. It's a two-storey stone building featuring a battlement cresting and a stair turret. The building was constructed in 1840 to 1850 and is now classed as Grade 2 listed. So if you think you know where I visited in the past week, do please give me a call either via the phone, Devizes 730555, text or WhatsApp your suggestions 07520619181, or of course via the website at fantasyradio.co.uk, where you can click on the Contact Lady K button.

Enrique Iglesias, do you know? Well, Lawrence and Tina both know where I visited in the past week. Well done to Lawrence, first on the scroll of honour this morning, closely followed by Tina. And yes, thank you, Tina. I am very well on this Monday morning. Torbin 6, I was a little bit further out of town, but couldn't spend any money, as I say, because I spent all my pocket money buying a paddling ball for the roof garden, which has gone down very, very well in recent days. A recap of the clues as to where I visited: a two-storey stone building featuring a battlement cresting and a stair turret. Building was constructed in 1840 to 50 and is now classed as Grade 2 listed. So if you think you know where I paid a visit to in the past week, telephone number is devices 730555, text or WhatsApp 07520619181, or of course via the website at fantasyradio.co.uk, and then just click on the contact Lady K button.

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say, Matt Bianco, Deep Space, featuring the voice of Betty Black here on Fantasy Radio. A traumatic moment there. I've got my headphones in a tangle, but we're all right now. And I can greet and say a very, very good morning to Lady Elaine and Brave Sir Paul in the sunny foothills of the French Pyrenees. And Elaine goes on to say that there will be no curtsy from her this time, as for today only, she is the one wearing the tiara, and quite right too. Celebrating 24 years of marriage. Apparently Elaine wore her tiara on her wedding day to the dashing Brave Sir Paul, and each 1st of June she puts it on. And in brackets she states she thinks it's the only part of her wedding attire that will still fit. And it's also Elaine's late dad's birthday. So they will be celebrating with a Jaffa cake or two. And we now have two new flavours, cherry and also mixed citrus fruits, to add to the lemon, the strawberry, the pear and the original orange ones. Still trying to seek out the mango ones though. And then she goes on to say, surely I have a minion to dust the new releases record box. No, I'm afraid, Elaine, I am the minion around the corridors of Fantasy Radio. But we wish you both a very, very happy anniversary. Have a lovely day, won't you? And Paul and Elaine, I've saved this especially for you. I have new Jaffa Cake news incoming. Apparently, McVitie's have launched the first ever Jaffa Cake biscuit in an attempt to settle debate over the much-loved treat. Now, obviously, there are other varieties of biggies around, but between 10 and 12 on a Monday morning, we turn into Radio Jaffa Cake. So there's another one to look out for, the Digestive's Jaffa Cake biscuit made by McVitie's. And I have checked with Biscuit Tim, because of course he is head of all things biscuit here at Fantasy Towers, but we are allowed to discuss Jaffa Cakes on a Monday morning.

Hi, Pete Winterton here, asking you to join me on Monday evening for my musical alphabet. Every Monday, we pick a different letter, and all the artists will begin with that letter. So what's your favourite? Will it be ABBA? Or ZZ Top? A to Z on a Monday night, 9 till 11 on Fantasy Radio.

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4: From the Sky News Centre at 11. Concerns have been raised over a contraceptive injection that some women claim causes brain tumours, blindness and other life-altering conditions. A group is suing pharmaceutical giant Pfizer for its drug Depo-Provera that's used by millions worldwide. Pfizer insists they carry out rigorous monitoring of their medicines. A legal fight's now underway in Scotland. Solicitor Patrick Maguire says those affected should be compensated.
5: You can't put an atomic bomb equivalent of a medical device on the market and put a warning on it and think you can get away with that. It's just not that simple. The product wasn't safe, the warnings were not clear, and the women have suffered the most horrific injuries.
4: Emergency crews are continuing to search for an 11-year-old boy in the River Don in South Yorkshire. 17 people have died in just over a week in UK water-related incidents. Text messages and emails between ministers discussing Lord Peter Mandelson's appointment as the UK's former US ambassador are expected to be published later. It's understood details about his security vetting won't be included. Campaigners are warning millions of vapes are still being binned despite the UK's ban on single-use devices. Research found while this has decreased, 6.3 million were still discarded per week in the last year. Scott Butler from Material Focus wants a return scheme.
6: There needs to be a licensing system that's put in place, which includes requirements for take back so that can be enforced properly. People should just, if they do vape, then use rechargeable models, reusable models, always put them in a safe specialist container and then they'll get recycled.
4: The government says it's committed to tougher enforcement. Former rugby league player and coach John Keir has died at the age of 71. He played 133 times for Castleford and guided Sheffield Eagles to a Challenge Cup final victory in 1998. And Duran Duran have announced an arena tour. Glasgow, Liverpool and Belfast are among the band's gigs. That's the latest. I'm Faye De Silva. 97 FM.
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2: Well, the morning has been mostly dry and cloudy, but in the early afternoon, brief spells of sunshine may develop before cloud and spells of showery rain move in from the west later in the afternoon. A daytime high of 19 degrees. Tonight will remain cloudy and wet with outbreaks of showery rain, heavy at times with a risk of thunder. Towards the end of the night, it will turn mostly dry with some clear spells for a time and a nighttime low of 13 degrees. For Tuesday, we'll see sunny spells and variable cloud, along with scattered heavy showers pushing in from the northwest. There is a risk of thunder, especially in the afternoon. And the outlook, Wednesday morning, it will be mostly cloudy with outbreaks of rain. In the afternoon, some sunny spells will develop, triggering a few scattered showers.

from the Fantasy Radio new releases record box, a tune from Holly Humberstone and To Love Somebody at 11 minutes after 11 on this Monday morning, Monday, June the 1st. I still want to know how that's happened. I must have slept through 2 or 3 months and missed them. Oh, and I've still got time to say Pinch Punch first of the month, White Rabbits and all of those things that you have to do. Now then, we're playing this morning just for fun. Where have I been? Where have I visited in the last week? Wasn't able to go too far, spent all my pocket money. So clues incoming. A two-story stone building featuring a battlement cresting and a star turret. The building was constructed in 1840-50 and is now classed as Grade 2 listed. And a giveaway clue incoming. Constructed as a toll house to collect tolls from traffic entering Devizes from Bath Road. So if you think you know where I visited in the past week, you could call in on the phone, Devizes 730555. Your suggestions on text or WhatsApp 07520619181, or of course via the website at fantasyradio.co.uk, where you can just click on the Contact Lady K button and you can join on this Monday's Scroll of Honour, Lawrence, Tina, Torbin 6, Nick B and Mike L, all doing rather well this morning.

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2: Well, another message is flooded in from Lady Elaine and Brave Sir Paul in the sunny foothills. A photograph they are already celebrating, and quite right too, when it's your 24th wedding anniversary. Something sparkly, I'm guessing, in a couple of glasses, and a dish of pistachios, if I'm not mistaken. Well, I have just raised my glass, or even my bottle, of fizzy water to you, and I'm not allowed anything more exciting than that here in Fantasy Towers. I get myself into enough trouble without the addition of alcohol.

Ice House on Fantasy Radio and Hey Little Girl at 28 minutes after 11 on this Monday morning, the 1st of June. I am quite convinced that I have slept through a couple of months with the way that the year is speeding on. But of course, you are listening to Fantasy Radio on 97 FM and now available on DAB Digital Radio. I've been rehearsing saying digital because it just doesn't seem to come out very well for me. Something to do with the dodgy teeth, I think. Well, a very good morning to Sarah, who was in touch for a chat just a little while ago. And tomorrow would have been Sarah's late mum's birthday. So we're playing a Cliff Richard tune in memory of Sarah's mum.

from the Bromham Community Hub. There are both adults and children's trails, and it's a family-friendly day out, getting the 50 themed teddy bears or 25 world animals for the children. Entry is £4 for the adults' trail or £1 for the children's. The main theme this year is world famous landmarks, and there'll be great prizes for the winners. And the Town Council is holding a volunteer fair here in the Corn Exchange between 10am and 2pm on Saturday the 6th of June. The entry is free and you can meet and chat with local voluntary groups to explore your next volunteering journey. And at the Cavalier Pub in Eastleigh Road, a market fair takes place between 12 noon and 6pm on Saturday the 6th of June. It's raising funds for St Joseph's Nursery and both entry and parking are free. There'll be lots of stalls, including sweet treats, crochet, jewellery, silicone beads, vinyl items, a raffle and lots more. 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

James Morrison on Fantasy Radio, and you give me something at 19 minutes before 12 here on Fantasy Radio. And don't forget, after the news at midday, as if you could forget, welcoming into Fantasy Towers none other than our radio style icon, Mr. Mike Linford, with Monday's packed lunch. I'm not sure which lunchbox he'll be bringing today. It might be the week for the Gucci one to have a rest, so we'll look forward to seeing what comes through the studio door in just a little while. Well, we have been playing this morning just for fun, of course, because I've spent all my pocket money. Where have I been? Where did I visit in the past week? And I went to a two-story stone building, try saying that with my teeth, featuring a battlement cresting and a stair turret. The building was constructed in 1840-50 and is now classed as Grade 2 listed. And the giveaway clue, constructed as a toll house to collect tolls from traffic entering devices from Bath Road. Well, of course, I popped down and had a visit to Shane's Castle. And congratulations to everybody who finds themselves on the Lady K Scroll of Honour this week. That's Lawrence, Tina, Torbin Six, Nick, Mike, Angie from Swindon, Sam in Devizes, and Mo. And I'm going to pop round and see Torbin Six when I've finished the programme, because he made mention of the fact that he went to some very good parties there back in the day. I think I need to know more.

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0: Kasabian on Fantasy Radio and the Darkest Lullaby at 9 minutes before 12. Well, all is well. Mike has arrived in the studio. At which model of lunchbox have we got today? Because I said the Gucci's having a rest this week.
1: The police one.
0: The police one.
1: The police one.
0: Oh, he's got a, he's got a lunchbox with a flashing blue light on the top. Who knew there was such a thing? I'm still traumatised by the fact there I am giving out important information to the people of Devizes, and once again my reputation is ruined by somebody that I think of as a friend and a colleague. Well, I've just deleted him from my Christmas card list, so there.

0: Ah, Mr. Underwood, good to see you. Do have a seat.
1: Thanks.
0: Now, I've asked you in today to discuss the promo for your show, because in the last couple of months, we've had some complaints.
1: Oh, dear.
0: That it's, well, how can I put this? It's too long.
1: Too long?
0: And so we want you to shorten it quite a bit. Perhaps you could come up with something now.
1: Well, I can try. 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Everything in between. All from the last 50 years. Not forgetting.
0: Stop. It's still too long.
1: Oh, really?
0: Oh, yes.
1: Oh, how about for a night in with the best rock music from the last 50 years plus? The mixed up lyric quiz thing, top tens and special features. 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
0: Ah, almost there. Still could be a tinsy-winsy bit shorter.
1: Really?
0: Oh, I think so.
1: TUFR7.
0: Perfect! Wasn't difficult, was it?
1: You're a loony.
2: Loonies always welcome on Fantasy Radio. Well, it's time for me to vacate the chair and make way for Mike with Monday's packed lunch. Thank you to everybody that's been in touch this morning. We have had a giggle. And once again, congratulations to Paul and Elaine celebrating their 24th wedding anniversary today. Enjoy the rest of your day, guys, won't you? Lady Elaine and brave Sir Paul. I'll be back with you on Sunday, all being well. Have an excellent week. Take care, everybody. Bye-bye for now.

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4: From the Sky News Centre at midday. A group of women claim they've been left with brain tumours, blindness and memory loss from taking a contraceptive injection. They're now suing pharmaceutical giant Pfizer over the alleged long-term effects of the drug Depo-Provera. Kirsty Moore, who used it for 2 decades, says her face is now disfigured.
5: It affected my mental health. It totally, like, destroyed me. They're saying that within the next 15 to 20 years, I might lose the sight in my left eye, which is my good eye, because of it overcompensating for the right eye.
4: Pfizer insists rigorous monitoring of medicines is carried out. The UK will not have to pay Rwanda millions of pounds over a scrapped migrant deportation deal. The two countries clashed in a 3-day hearing in March in the Netherlands. Passengers who disrupt flights could end up being banned from flying by all airlines. It's understood a scheme for carriers to share information on unruly travellers is being developed by government officials. A second batch of government documents relating to Peter Mandelson appointments as the UK's former US ambassador are due to be released later. Previous published files revealed damning communications between the peer and Jeffrey Epstein. Mandelson's always denied wrongdoing over his ties with the paedophile financier. Health Secretary James Murray says the level of transparency will be unprecedented.
6: We've been very clear that the appointment of Mandelson was wrong. Parliament then decided that this information would be made public. The government is fully complying with that, and it's important that we honour that commitment to transparency.
4: A man's been charged after an officer was struck by a stolen police car in Downpatrick at the weekend. The 27-year-old is due in court today. And Arne Slot has said goodbye to Liverpool in an open letter after being dismissed as head coach. The Dutchman's called last year's Premier League win beyond special and says the way the club and city honoured the late Diogo Jota will stay with him forever. That's the latest. I'm Faye De Silva.
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7: Monday's Packed Lunch with Mike Linford.

Well, a very good afternoon to you and welcome to Monday's Packed Lunch. Mike Linford here with you until 2. Big thank you to Kath Dawson. Now, I need to set the record straight. There's a lot of police in town and I've been accused of, I don't know what the word is, suggesting improper things going on. Why I fell over a truncheon and there's an empty helmet left lying around, I do not know. In other news, I had a bit of an incident coming this morning. I lost a sock. You know when you wear trainer socks, when you're walking along, you can feel it slipping down. Goodness knows where it is now.

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2: The chance of some heavy and persistent rain could arrive this afternoon with strengthening winds. Maximum temperature 19 degrees. Tonight, any rain will continue throughout the evening and the first part of the night with heavy downpours at times, gradually turning drier as rain clears to the east after midnight. Minimum temperature 10 degrees. Tomorrow, a drier start for many of us on Tuesday with some bright spells. However, scattered showers will quickly move in during the morning with a chance of thunder at times. Maximum temperature 18 degrees. Looking further ahead, a spell of rain moves through on Wednesday, followed by heavy blustery showers on Thursday. Drier on Friday with some bright spells and a few showers at times.

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1: It's just coming up to 10 minutes past 12. Very good morning if you've just tuned in. Mike here serving up Monday's packed lunch.

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2: Well, oil and gas officials are meeting with the Chancellor, and there's a new proposals between airlines and the government. Leisha McKenna is here now with Lunchtime Business News.
3: Oil and gas executives have been summoned for talks with the Chancellor. It's over plans to clamp down on tax loopholes. It's understood Rachel Reeves wants to discuss proposals that would stop firms using overseas branches to reduce their UK tax bills. Passengers who disrupt flights could be banned from flying by all airlines under new government proposals. It's understood officials are exploring a scheme that would allow carriers to share information about difficult travellers. Airlines could then decide to refuse to carry repeat offenders. EasyJet has branded potential takeover interest from US investment firm Castle Lake as highly opportunistic. The budget airline claims it's held no discussions with the fund. EasyJet says its share price has been temporarily hit by Middle East tensions and rising jet fuel costs. And UK house prices fell by 0.6% month on month in May. Nationwide reports annual house price growth slowed to 1.7%, down from 3% in April. The Building Society says uncertainty over the war in Iran and higher borrowing costs have weighed on the market.
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guaranteed to send our very own Mark Barnes spinning around. That was Kylie Minogue. This music means one thing, it's Monday and it's time for Guess What's in the Lunchbox quiz. This is where I give you the first letter of each word that's what makes up in my lunchbox. So if I said SS, that could be sausage sandwich. To take part, you can either call me on 730-555. You can text or WhatsApp me 07520-619181. 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So today's letters. There's five of them today. So the first letter is the letter W. W for whiskey. Second letter is the letter A. A for alpha. The third letter is the letter F. F for foxtrot. The fourth letter is the letter C. C for Charlie. And the final letter is the letter S. S for Sierra. W, A, F, C, S. Whiskey, Alpha, Foxtrot, Charlie, Sierra. Those important numbers, 730-555, if you want to call me. You can text or WhatsApp me, 07520-619181. Don't forget, pop your name on it though for me, please. Or send me an email. 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W for whiskey. A for alpha. F for foxtrot. C for Charlie. S for Sierra. W, A, F, C, S. Have you got it yet? Who's going to be the winner of the Mike's medal? First one in with the correct answer. W, A, F, C, S. Good luck.

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Well, we're playing Guess What's in the Lunchbox quiz. So far, there's been lots of entries. South Room Surgery, after several attempts, they've come in with the correct answers. So well done to you. Elaine and Paul, Angie, Simon, Alan and James, keep trying. No watercress involved, no walnuts involved. Is that a clue? And no wasabi. Oh, very posh.

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A new one from Jungle called Carry On. 13 minutes to one here on Fantasy Radio. Like to give my own very special congratulations to Paul and Elaine out in the foothills of France, celebrating their 24th wedding anniversary. So for you two, top up the bubbles. Technical term is Nat King Cole.

for Paul and Elaine celebrating their 24th wedding anniversary. Congratulations, guys. So we're playing What's in the Lunchbox quiz. And I've given you the letters W-A-F-C-S. W-A-F-C-S. What do you think that could be? Get in touch the usual ways, by phone, by text or WhatsApp, or send me an email.

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5: From the Sky News Centre at 1, disruptive passengers could be banned from flying on all airlines under a government proposal. Amani Rana has more.
6: It's understood a scheme for carriers to share information is being developed by officials at the Department for Transport and the Home Office. Airlines might have to notify the government about a disruptive passenger. A participating company could then be alerted when the same person checks in for another flight. They'd have the option to stop them boarding. A government source says antisocial behaviour on planes is totally unacceptable.
5: Ministers are poised for further potential embarrassments in the Peter Mandelson files. Thousands more documents relating to the peer's appointment as US ambassador will be published this afternoon. Concerns have been raised about a contraceptive injection that some women claim causes brain tumours, blindness and other life-altering conditions. A group suing Pfizer for its drug depot Provera. The manufacturer says it rigorously monitors medicine safety. Emergency crews are continuing to search for an 11-year-old boy in the River Don in South Yorkshire. 17 people have died in just over a week in open water related incidents in the UK. Britain will not have to pay Rwanda millions of pounds over the failed migrant deportation deal. The government's won its case at a court in The Hague. England are flying out to Miami today as they ramp up their preparations for the World Cup. 21 of the 26-man squad are on the plane. It's without four Arsenal players and Crystal Palace goalkeeper Dean Henderson, who are being given extra time after European club finals. Head coach Thomas Tuchel says he's excited.
7: I can't wait to be in the plane, look over my shoulder and have finally a team behind me and arrive in Florida with a team and do what I love the most, be a coach.
5: And Ofcom's investigating Royal Mail over repeated failures to meet delivery targets. The regulator says first and second class post has consistently missed required standards. The firm insists improving reliability is a priority. That's the latest. I'm Faye De Silva.
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2: The chance of some heavy and persistent rain this afternoon with a maximum temperature of 19 degrees. Tonight, any rain will continue through the evening and into the first part of the night with heavy downpours at times, gradually turning drier as the rain clears to the east of the region after midnight. Minimum temperature 10 degrees. Tomorrow, a drier start for many of us on Tuesday with some bright spells. However, some scattered heavy showers will quickly move in during the morning, with the odd chance of thunder at times. Maximum temperature 18 degrees. Looking further ahead, a spell of rain moves through on Wednesday, followed by heavy blustery showers on Thursday. Drier on Friday with some bright spells and a few showers at times.

Oh, I don't know about you, I like that one. A new one from Taylor Swift called Elizabeth Taylor. 10 minutes to one. 10 minutes past one, rather. Must get my eyes tested. Good afternoon to the patio boys. Keep trying, guys.

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Well, James and the Patio Boys have been back in touch with the radio. You are so close, guys, so close. Nothing to do with walnuts. And a big giveaway clue, it's not a sandwich.

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2: Tributes for former Commodores member Ronald Laprade and Keith Richards welcomes a new family member. Imani Rana is here now with Lunchtime Showbiz News.
3: Hi, I'm Imani Rana with your latest showbiz update from Sky News. Niall Horan says his last memory with former One Direction star Liam Payne was happy. The 32-year-old last saw Liam at one of his shows in Argentina shortly before his death in October 2024. He told the Sunday Times their friendship was a bond that would last forever and that he stays in contact with Liam's family. Lionel Richie has paid tribute to his former Commodores bandmate Ronald Laprade, who has died aged 75. The bassist, who co-founded the funk and soul group, left the band in 1986 and emigrated to New Zealand. Richie's called him a dear brother and says he'll be missed. Stanley Tucci says he developed a new appreciation for food after briefly losing his sense of taste. The Oscar nominee previously underwent treatment for a cancerous tumour at the base of his tongue, which altered his senses. He says getting to explore food in his series Tucci in Italy is a blessing.
4: This is all scar tissue in here, so you have to be very careful about what you eat. Like a sandwich will take you like a half an hour to eat, which isn't a bad thing, I guess. But when the flavors start to come back, it was incredibly exciting to suddenly go, oh my God, I can taste that.
3: It's out on National Geographic and Disney Plus now. And Rolling Stones guitarist Keith Richards has become a great grandfather at the age of 82. His granddaughter Ella's announced the birth of her baby girl named Luna. Next month, the band are releasing their 25th studio album, Foreign Tongues.
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0: Wednesday is packed lunchtime here on Fantasy Radio. As well as all your favourite songs, we'll have a look at the local news, a dip into the Devizes diary, and birthday shout-outs to everyone who's celebrating their big day this week. The Packed Lunch with me, Mike Marnie, from 12 till 2 every Wednesday, right here on Fantasy Radio. It's what lunchtimes were made for.
1: Well, congratulations to the Patio Boys. You got there in the end after one or two attempts. Trust me, it's really good. Lawrence is on the case now.

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2: 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The Devizes Town Council Surgery, where the public can meet their local councillor. That's taking place to Town Hall tomorrow, Tuesday the 2nd of June. That's happening between 6pm and 6.45pm in the evening. Two councillors will be present to deal with any local matters raised. If you'd like to find out what else is going on in and around the local area, head on over to devizesdiary.com, where you can also find out details on how to advertise your

Yes, Shakira, often referred to as the Queen of Latin Music. This guy needs no introduction. For all you Rod Stewart fans out there, this is what we were all doing last week. Hopefully the sunshine will come back.

What a legendary song this is by Michael Jackson, taken from his sixth studio album Thriller, produced by Quincy Jones, featured guitar solo by rock icon Van Halen. Won Grammy Awards for Record of the Year, Best Male Rock Vocal Performance in 1984.

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Well, if you've been playing along at home, we guess what's in the lunchbox today. And like the guys at South Room Surgery, Elaine and Paul, once again, many congratulations of the day. Angie in Swindon, Simon, Alan, James, the Patio Boys, Tina, Sylvia and Lawrence. If you guessed, we were talking about a watermelon and feta cheese salad. It was delish. You're on that winning list. Stay tuned to Fantasy Radio. Coming up after the news, it's Andy Henley. Neil Provis live from 5 with the Drive Time Show. Tim Wakefield from 7. Two more tunes for me. If you're an REM fan, they're coming up after the Pet Shop Boys.

Well, that's it from me. I will be back Thursday afternoon from 2 p.m. with Thursday's afternoon show. Hope you can join me then. Until then, enjoy the rest of the day, have fun, and it's big love for me. Bye-bye.

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4: From the Sky News Centre at 2, passengers who disrupt a flight could be banned by all airlines under a government proposal. A survey suggests 3 in 4 people want a database created naming and shaming troublemakers. The government's avoided paying Rwanda more than £100 million in compensation over a cancelled migrant deportation deal. The East African country claimed the UK had breached the agreement signed under the Tories when it was later scrapped by Sir Keir Starmer. A court in the Netherlands ruled in favour of Britain. Here's our political correspondent Alexandra Rogers.
5: Labour were always clear that they thought it was unworkable and a waste of money. The Rwandan government have accepted, obviously, that they've not managed to recoup this £100 million in compensation, but they are saying that they will accept a formal apology from the UK government.
4: Thousands of documents related to Peter Mandelson's appointment and activities as US ambassador will be published this afternoon. The files could spell more embarrassment for the government. A contraceptive injection has sparked fears over potential links to brain tumours. A group of women are suing Pfizer over its drug Depo-Provera. It's used by millions worldwide, with recent studies suggesting long-term use carries a higher risk of benign tumours, which can lead to blindness, seizures and memory loss. The pharmaceutical giant insists medicines go through rigorous monitoring. Tammy Croston suffered 4 brain tumours after her symptoms were initially dismissed.
6: Government needs to take hold of this. The NHS need to be actually, because the problem we have is people saying it's a very small chance. Okay, that is true, but consistent use of this drug for more than a year increases that.
4: 10 people have been detained on suspicion of assaulting police during Arsenal's Premier League trophy parade in North London yesterday. There have been 24 arrests in total. Detectives are also investigating 6 stabbings. And Kevin Keegan's revealed he has stage 4 cancer. The 75-year-old former England player and manager gave the update during an appearance in Newcastle at the weekend. That's the latest. I'm Cam Hall.
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0: afternoon, I'm Andy Henley. This is Fantasy Radio Monday afternoon, the 1st of June. That's the Jam in a town called Malice.
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0: Top temperatures today around town reaching 21 degrees. Mixed bag around town today. Overnight lows down to around about 12. And the outlook for the next couple of days, similar to what we've got at the moment. Good afternoon. Trust you're doing okay. I'm Andy Henley here through till 5. And between now and 3, the biggest songs in the world being played from our Corn Exchange studios. We call them Fantasy Anthems. We'll be right back.

Sidewinder Sleeps tonight, that's R.E.M. And before that, Sixpence None the Richer, Kiss Me. This is Fantasy Radio. I'm Andy Henley, here through till 5 o'clock this afternoon. And every Monday, between 2 and 3, the biggest songs in the world being played from our Corn Exchange Studios. We call them Fantasy Anthems. So wherever you're listening to Fantasy Radio today, thank you very much indeed for listening. And we are on DAB Digital Radio now. So if you haven't found us yet on DAB, what you probably need to do with your DAB radio is either do a retune or a rescan. Should be fairly simple. All you need to do is just find the button where it says retune or rescan, press it, and then you'll see a load of stations come up, including Fantasy Radio. Don't forget to put us down as preset number one. And that means you can hear us not just around devices, but also further afield around the whole of West Wiltshire as well, down towards Melksham, over towards Trowbridge, up towards Market Lavington, down towards Chippenham. And it'd be great to have you on board wherever you are. Thank you very much indeed for listening. Hall & Oates right now, I Can't Go For That, and then Simple Minds as the anthems continue. Monday afternoon,

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0: 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Do you think if we play Mr. Blue Sky, we're going to have a beautiful day today? 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
0: Lots happening around town at the moment, but this is an interesting one. It's happening actually this coming Saturday here at the Corn Exchange, right in the middle of Devizes. It's a volunteer fair, and it's on from 10 o'clock in the morning through till 2 o'clock next Saturday afternoon. Entry is free, and you can meet and chat with local voluntary groups to explore your next volunteering journey. So if you've got a little bit of spare time on your hands, you think, you know, I'd like to do something, throw something back into the community, then that could be the place to be this coming Saturday from 10 in the morning through till 2 in the afternoon. For details about that and everything else which is happening around town, head down to our website, fantasyradio.co.uk, and just hit the tab where it says Devizes Diary. OK, when it comes to anthems, this is top of the Premier League.

What an anthem, Queen and Bohemian Rhapsody. And that's what it's all about every Monday between 2 and 3, the best songs in the world being played from our Corn Exchange studios and devices. I'm Andy Henley, here every Monday between 2 and 5. At 3:30 this afternoon, in just under an hour's time, we've got some love in the afternoon to ease you gently through the first afternoon of June. It's on the way in the next hour. Meatloaf right now, and then the Doobie Brothers as the anthems continue.

We're a full believe. That's the Doobie Brothers. This is Fantasy Radio. I can't believe we're 21 days away now from the longest day. What's happening to 2026? Blink, and you're virtually through it, aren't you? That's the Doobie Brothers. Meatloaf, before that, you took the words right out of my mouth. It's the anthems every Monday between 2 and 3. The best songs in the world being played from our Corn Exchange studios in Devizes. It doesn't matter what the weather's like. This song always sounds great on the road.

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Teenage Dirtbag, that's Wheatus. This is Fantasy Radio. News update on the way very soon at 3 o'clock. Love in the Afternoon at 3:30, 12-inch Monday at 4:30, where we play you an extra long version of one of your favourite songs from back in the day. So that's all to come a little bit later on. And there's more anthems next Monday between 2 and 3. Still to come before the news. Asia on the way very soon. The Lars.

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5: 97FM. Sky News Centre at 3. Peter Mandelson refused to hand over WhatsApps on his personal phone to the government. That's revealed among thousands more documents just released into the peer's appointment and activities as US ambassador. He was given the job in December 2024 despite his known friendship with the late paedophile Jeffrey Epstein. Our deputy political editor Sam Coates reads this message to the then Foreign Secretary David Lammy.
6: He talked about the media speculation and he hopes that it wasn't too irritating to you. I just wanted you to know that if you were minded to appoint me, I would make sure you never regret it. The role of Peter Mandelson's personal approach to things evident there.
5: Disruptive passengers could be banned from flying with any airline. The government's drafting new proposals. The UK won't have to pay millions of pounds to Rwanda after winning an international court case. The East African nation sued for more than £100 million over a failed migrant deportation deal. Israel's Prime Minister has ordered fresh strikes on Beirut's southern suburbs. Benjamin Netanyahu says it's in response to repeated ceasefire violations by Hezbollah and attacks on Israeli cities. A new drug been found to double survival time for some patients with advanced pancreatic cancer compared with chemotherapy. The pill targets a mutated gene found in over 90% of tumours and helps stop cancer cells growing. Dr. Catherine Free from Pancreatic Cancer UK says it's incredible progress.
7: There's up to 6 months more survival, and for people with pancreatic cancer, this disease progresses very, very rapidly, and over half of people diagnosed die within 3 months. So having this precious extra time with their loved ones is really quite substantial.
5: And Paraguay's Adolfo Daniel Vallejo has been fined almost £50,000 for making sexist comments about a female umpire at the French Open tennis. The 22-year-old said Anna Carvalho wasn't strong enough to handle the crowd. That's the latest. I'm Cam Hall.
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0: It is for me at the moment because I've just opened another can of cherry cola. And, oh, it's beautiful, isn't it? I can't imagine why I've gone this long in life without actually discovering the beauty of cherry cola. Very nice. Up until about a couple of weeks ago, never had the stuff. Now I'm addicted to it. Anyway, today's temperature is 21 degrees around Devizes. Overnight low, slight back round to 11. Bit of a mixed bag today, and that's the way it's going to look over the next few days around town as well. Good afternoon. I'm Andy Henley. This is Fantasy Radio. Thank you very much, Steve, for listening. Got love in the afternoon on the way. Half

It's a song from Harry Styles. That's called Dance No More. Train before that and Play That Song. Got new music from Paul McCartney coming up very soon. Teaming up with Ringo Starr, like he's never done that before, for a new song called Home to Us, all about their home city of Liverpool. If you want to catch up on all the latest local news, head down to our website, fantasyradio.co.uk. It's been updated on there all the time. If you head down there this afternoon, you can read about development plans for a third house and estate on the edge of Devizes. And you know, Costa has been boarded up for a couple of years since it closed. Are there any plans to reopen or to turn it into something else? Well, you may be surprised if you head down to our website, fantasyradio.co.uk. Monday afternoon with Andy Henley. It's the 1st of June. It's the Human League. This is Mirror Man. Love in the afternoon on the way.

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0: So if you like a good quiz, how do you fancy going down to Bromham? Not tomorrow, but next Tuesday, the 9th of June, because they've got the Carnival Quiz happening at the Community Hub right in the heart of Bromham. Starts off at 7 o'clock in the evening, so it gives you a chance to dust off your brain cells. Got a good general knowledge, even maybe a knowledge of Bromham itself, then you need to be taking part in this quiz. 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Got some love in the afternoon after this from the Manics.

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1: Yep, every Monday, right about this time, right about 3:30, we like to give you a little bit of love in the afternoon. We know Monday can be a tough day if you're heading back after the weekend. You're going to work, and it's like, next weekend seems like a long time away. And there comes that time on a Monday afternoon when you're thinking, isn't Monday over yet? And we're not wishing our lives away, but we'd like to just ease you gently through Monday afternoon with a couple of classic love songs. We call it Love in the Afternoon. Oh, and just a timely reminder, more love songs on your radio tonight with Helen Mason. So this afternoon we are heading back to the 70s and the 80s for two big songs. Got Madonna's Crazy For You coming up very soon, but not before we've heard music from Bread. Do you remember them? Let Loose covered this back in the 90s, but let's play the original version. This is Make It With You at Love in the Afternoon at Fantasy Radio.

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Helen Mason invites you on board the Fantasy Radio Love Train. Back tonight at 11 o'clock. So, thank you very much indeed for listening. On FM, on DAB, online, we are Fantasy Radio. Neil Provost coming out from 5. Tim's got the retro stuff this evening from 7. Pete Winterton from 9. And like I said, Helen's got the love songs from 11. That's how it's looking for the rest of the day. Then Barnsley's back on breakfast tomorrow morning, straight after Tom's mega overnight express shift. Right, this song is new from Duran Duran. Well, say new, maybe new to your ears. It was actually recorded a few years back, featuring Nile Rodgers. It was left off their album. It was an outtake, but it's been rediscovered and has been released now as a single. This is called Free to Love.

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Michael Jackson before that, and Love Never Felt So Good. So I'm just looking at today's 12-inch Monday song, which comes up at around about 4:30. So we'll play you an extra long version of a great song from back in the day. And today we're going back to the 1980s, and this is where we get you to choose the music. If you'd like to choose a 12-inch Monday song, all you need to do is just email or send us a text or WhatsApp message. All the details on our website on the Contact Us section. Just tell us who you are, where you are, the name of the song you'd like to hear, and a reason as to why we should be playing it. And we could be playing your song maybe next week when 12-inch Monday returns. But this afternoon's 12-inch Monday song, the lead singer of this band was also in at least one other band. Interesting. What's the song I'm going to be playing and what's the band? 12-inch Monday on the way at 4:30 this afternoon. If you need to know what's happening around the world and around the corner, got the latest news update coming up very soon at 4 o'clock. And up to the news, let's go back to the 80s with Toto. This is Africa.

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4: Sky News Centre at 4. Peter Mandelson told the then Foreign Secretary he'd never regret choosing him as US ambassador. That's disclosed in more than 1,500 pages of newly released documents about his appointment and activities in the short-lived role. They also reveal the peer refused to hand over WhatsApps on his personal phone. Political commentator Adam Bolton says the files include many exchanges with government ministers.
5: This is a man who has been deeply embedded in the Labour Party for nearly 50 years, who has built up relationships, and the reason why he seemed an attractive person to send to Washington was precisely because of that skill.
4: A British soldier's died in a training accident in Iraq. The Ministry of Defence says it happened yesterday. Their family's been told and no other information's been released. Disruptive air passengers could be banned from the skies under new plans to crack down on antisocial behaviour. The government's contemplating a database that'll be shared between carriers. 21 Royal Protection officers have been placed on restricted duties following claims they fell asleep and left posts unattended at Windsor Castle. The Met says the alleged behaviour falls below the high standards expected. England's footballers are heading out to Miami today, with head coach Thomas Tuchel insisting heat won't be an issue at the World Cup. 21 of the 26-man squad are on the plane, with five players involved in European finals arriving later. Tuchel says temperature won't be a factor for the first game with Croatia because the stadium in Dallas has a roof.
6: We had help from Team GB. We had help from specialists all over the world to come up with solutions that help the players to adapt. And then, come on, the reality is first game is indoors and the AC is on, so it should not be a problem.
4: And 23-time Grand Slam champion Serena Williams is to return to competitive tennis. The 44-year-old will play in the doubles event at Queen's Club next week. That's the latest. I'm Cam Hall.
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0: Look at the weather at the moment. It's hard to believe, isn't it? 3 weeks from now, in fact, under 3 weeks, 20 days from now. It's going to be the longest day of the year. Midsummer's Day, pretty much. And look at what we've got today. Good afternoon, I'm Andy Henley, this is Fantasy Radio. Overnight temperatures tonight down to around about 12 degrees, and the outlook for the next couple of days, top temperatures tomorrow, 21 degrees, and similar conditions to what we've got at the moment. I'm here through till 5, thank you very much indeed for listening. We've got 12-inch Monday coming up in around about 25 minutes time as we head back to a big song from the 1980s where the lead singer was in two different bands. Any clues there? Stella Lefty's new tune coming up as well. And something new from the start.

0: Definitely one to look out for. She's an American country star rising. That's her first song. It's called Boston. Got to number 95 in the American Billboard charts. But I tell you what, you can't keep a good song down because American radio stations kept playing it and played it even more. And since it was released, it's now had 30 million streams on Spotify alone. Stelly Lefty and a song called Boston. This is Fantasy Radio. 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
0: Lots happening around town over the next few weeks. Something to look out for on the 14th of June, 2 weeks time, there is the Family Fun Day on the Green. Starts at 10 in the morning, goes through till 4 in the afternoon. And it's all been organised by Devizes Lions.

what? Fantasy Radio will be down there from midday. We've got a broadcast, an outside broadcast, from 12 noon on the day. 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Here's the Stylistics.

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He's back on breakfast tomorrow morning from 7, serving up a great dollop of brilliant breakfast with all the extras as well. And you can check out Mark from 7 tomorrow morning. All your favourite music as you head off to work. And, of course, we will keep you fully updated as to what's happening on the roads, all the weather, and, of course, all the latest news, national and local as well. So check out Mark tomorrow morning from 7 o'clock. And, of course, you can hear Barnsley's Big Breakfast Show all over West Wiltshire now, because if you've got DAB digital radio and maybe you live in Devizes and travel to somewhere else for work, then chances are you can hear us in your car on your DAB digital radio. You will probably need to rescan it if it doesn't auto scan, and the way to do that, either on a normal home DAB radio or one in the car, just go to the setting where it says rescan or retune. Press that, you'll see a load of stations come up, including Fantasy Radio. You've then done a rescan of your radio. Don't forget to put us down as preset number one. So whether you're heading out in Devizes and maybe heading down, maybe, I don't know, to Warminster or over towards Melksham, down over towards Trowbridge, or even down towards Bromham and Bowood, or even up towards Marlborough, you can listen to Fantasy Radio in crystal clear stereo on your DAB digital radio, which means now even more people can hear this fantastic radio station, still for Devizes, but further afield now, which is brilliant. So 97 FM, we're online, of course, on the internet and on DAB digital radio all over West Wiltshire. We recommend, if you've got a DAB digital radio, do a retune as soon as you can. Right, we've got 12-inch Monday coming up very soon. First up, Mantronic's Got to Have Your Love.

He's one of our regular listeners, and he says he's a proper music man. And he says, could we possibly please play the 12-inch version of You're the Best Thing by The Style Council? He says that extended mix takes him right back to his mod days in the 70s and 80s. He said he was out on the scooter, really, sharp suit, listening to Paul Weller and the Boys when they first came out. And he says that this 12-inch has that extra groove and soulful length that really lets the track breathe. And he says it'd be lovely to hear it on the radio here at Fantasy Radio. Well, of course we can do that. That's no problem at all. It's the one song, he says, that they used to play loud at the all-nighters and weekend dances. He says it still sounds fresh all these years later. He says he's a big fan of Paul Weller then and a big fan of him now. Can we possibly play Your Best Thing? Well, as you asked so nicely, Tony, enjoy it. You're the Best Thing, Style Council. Today's 12-inch Monday song at Fantasy Radio.

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Thank you for choosing that song, Tony, good tune that. Now, if you'd like to choose next week's 12-inch Monday song, all you need to do is just tell us a reason as to why we should be playing the song, tell us who you are, where you are, and we could be playing your song next week. 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That's our text number. We can WhatsApp us on that same number as well. 07520 61 91 81, and it could be your choice next week when 12 inch Monday returns to Fantasy Radio right about 4:30 every Monday afternoon. Right, new music now from Shania Twain. Look out for her new album. From it, this is Dirty Rosie.

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Midgeor, who lives just down the road in Bath, is back with a brand new album. He'll be playing you his first single from it. It's called Jess Words, and you can hear it after this. Memory from Chicago, You're the Inspiration at Fantasy Radio.

0: Mitch Ure, brand new song called Just Words, and before that, You're the Inspiration at Fantasy Radio. I'm Andy Henley, back with the Retro Radio Show, Friday evening at 9 o'clock. It's a great way to really start your weekend. I know we go back to school because we've got the School Days Challenge, but it's hopefully an easy question. We've also got a Lost TV theme tune, Memory from the Box, a couple of 12 inches, and we're adding songs to our Retro Radio Show mixtape. So check that out Friday evening at 9 at the start of the weekend. And of course, I'll be back next Monday afternoon with another hour of great anthems between 2 and 3. More love in the afternoon. And it could be your choice next week on 12-inch Monday. It's Tony Cook's choice today. What a great song from the Star Council. Just imagine you choosing next week's 12-inch Monday song. Well, it's easy. All you need to do is just go to our website, fantasyradio.co.uk. Just fill out the online form on the Contact Us section, or you can text or WhatsApp the studio, and it could be your choice next week on 12-inch Monday, which will be back at 4:30 next Monday afternoon. More immediately, though, coming up after our news update at 5, it's Neil Provis. Now, you may have heard this. Recently, Neil Provis picked up a chopper bike. Well, you know, all good things must come to an
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5: From the Sky News Centre at 5, a Sikh man's been jailed for at least 21 years for murdering a university student with a large combat knife. Vikram Digwa attacked 18-year-old Henry Novak in Southampton as he returned home from a night out last December. Police initially handcuffed the victim after his 23-year-old killer falsely accused him of racial abuse. The Hampshire Force has apologised. Henry's father Mark says he was let down.
6: We hold Vikram Digwa solely and 100% responsible for the brutal murder of our son. But Henry should not have died on the streets of Southampton in police custody. The way he was treated was inhumane and degrading.
5: Private criticism of government's decisions and Sakir Starmer are included in newly released documents about Peter Mandelson. The files also show him telling the then Foreign Secretary David Lammy he wouldn't regret making him Britain's US ambassador. That's despite links to the late paedophile Jeffrey Epstein. Chief Secretary to the Prime Minister Darren Jones told MPs that police have requested some documents stay private.
7: No responsible government would wish to undermine a criminal investigation and put at risk the justice that it seeks. I can, however, Mr. Speaker, confirm that this material does include questions put to Peter Mandelson by the Prime Minister's then Chief of Staff and Peter Mandelson's responses.
5: Strikes on the London Underground will go ahead after talks failed to resolve a dispute over the working week. Tube drivers with the RMT union will walk out tomorrow and on Thursday. A British soldier has been killed in Iraq. It happened during a training accident yesterday. More than 20 Royal Protection officers have had their duties restricted. They allegedly fell asleep and left posts at Windsor Castle unattended. And two uncapped players have been called up as injury replacements to the England women's squad for World Cup qualifiers against Spain and Ukraine. Grace Fisk and Sophie Bagley will join the team before Thursday's match in Parma. That's the latest. I'm Cam Hall.
0: Cheers, Cam. Thank you very much. Big thanks to Andy too. Hello.
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0: Robbie Williams. Kicking off Monday tea time. Hello. Every weekend's gone well. Is it me or is it warm? Hi to Stevie B and Enzo.
1: Hello.
0: Hello, Enzo. 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
0: Currently 18 degrees, turning increasingly wet this evening with periods of rain, these heavy and persistent for a time, perhaps the odd rumble of thunder to go with it. Gradually turning drier overnight, but with showers remaining possible, these heavy and locally staying mild, rather humid as well, with a minimum temperature overnight of 12. Heavy and thundery showers developing for Tuesday, quite widely with hail, lightning and torrential downpours in places. Feeling rather warm again, but breezier than today, with a maximum tomorrow of 18. Through the rest of the week, a spell of rain moves through on Wednesday, followed by heavy, blustery showers on Thursday, but drier on Friday with some bright spells and a few showers at times. Another update just after six.

So welcome to Monday Tea Time, 8 after 5. Stevie B says, did I hear Andy correctly mentioning that I have now got a rally chopper? Just asking, as I might have seen you cycling down Broadleys Road the other day. Looks pretty darn cool. That was me. Big hello to Craig. A couple of good choices there, sir. We'll get them on the turntable very shortly. First of all, the Style Council. Shout!

0: Star Council, shouting to the top.
1: We're gonna shout to the top, shout. We're gonna shout to the top, shout. We're gonna shout to the top, shout.
0: Happy Monday, what's left to Tina? And says, so it starts, the rain, that is, yep.
1: We're gonna shout to the top.
0: Raining in devices.
1: Shout to the top, shout.
0: A couple of stories this Monday tea time. A hidden gem church, which was ransacked by thieves, leads urgent donations to give its and save its damaged roof. The All Saints Church in Alton Prayers has only had temporary fixes such as plastic sheeting and a rubber style roof since lead was stripped from the roof back in 2015. Church spokesman said that the new roof was needed for the 900-year-old church at an estimated cost of £100,000. Maggie Faultless, the leading the local community raising the money for the church, said, without the roof, no building will survive. We owe it to the building to intervene now and make sure that that doesn't happen there. Her ensemble Music for a While has raised thousands of pounds for the church, new roof and hosting concerts in recent years. And she also said that is originally from Birmingham, and she said, I moved to Alton Prayers in 1994 and launched the group soon after. Music for a While first performed in All Saints on Midsummer's Day in 1996. The building itself seemed to love the music, and it was really a profound experience. The group has then since raised thousands of pounds for the church, as well as charities such as the Prospect Hospice and Brain Tumour Charity. It has also performed at the church every year since 1996, bar one, when the foot and mouth outbreak meant that people could not cross the rural fields, which leads up to the building. And The rubberoid roof membrane currently in place at the church was meant to be an interim measure designed to keep the 12th century structure watertight while the trust raised funds for a permanent replacement. This will be a complete replacement of the material that was stolen, and it's very important to get this work done as soon as possible so that it is safe and okay, ready for future generations as well. Due to the condition of the church, there are no regular services at All Saints, but it is open 24/7 for visitors. It can host weddings, funerals, baptisms, and as well as up to six services each year. Other churches in Wiltshire for which the CCT is responsible include St Giles Church in Imber, St Mary's Church in Wilton, and St Nicholas Church in Fisherton de la Mer. There we go. Right, some other stories. The council has offered a glimpse of inside in the £25 million new leisure centre in Trowbridge there as the project moves forward. The Wiltshire Council has been revealing the inside of Trowbridge's leisure centre on By the Sea Road, which is due to be completed by the end of this year. Construction teams are still at work on the building, whose exterior was sealed off in late April. And sharing some photos on social media, Wiltshire Council said it's great to see these spaces really taking shape as work continues on this exciting new facility for all the community. Once complete, the centre will feature a modern gym, fitness studios, swimming pool, helping people of all ages to stay active and healthy. Work on the site began on the 7th of April last year with Pelican Construction leading the build on By the Sea Road there. Once it's completed, the leisure centre will have a 6-lane 25-metre swimming pool, a learner pool, a gym with 120 exercise stations, two studios and an immersive spin studio, and a community meeting room, a cafe and an adventure play space for young people, and a live well suite for older people. The Wiltshire Council most recent update on the progress was an announcement that the centre was going well and everything was going to plan, and everything becoming weather tight and or getting ready for the end of the year and finishing off bits and pieces to get it up and running for the public. £25 million new leisure centre there, just on the By the Sea Road there in Trowbridge. Tune for Craig, Mari Wilson, Just What I Always Wanted, 16 minutes past five.
2: Let's go.
0: Oh, hi to Jane. It was going out, but isn't now.

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5: 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In the rain.

Nevertheless, Al says, welcome to Monday Drive Time, Neil. Someone's been busy doing the rain dance. They've got the results down there in South Somerset. It's working well. So definitely is here as well in Devizes there, Al. Hope you got the grass cut there in time. Play this one for you.

0: Beach Boys. Dance, dance, dance for Al. Excellent choice. Nice to have you with us, Al.
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3: 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Call Mike on 07907 072 453.
0: 524, First Lane at Whitley. That's traffic taking turns there due to telecoms work from First Lane through to Springfield Gardens on the B3353. That's at Leaders Marsh in Bromham, the A342. Temporary traffic lights and roadworks continue there. Between Holbrook and St. Edith's Marsh itself until the 5th. Very busy round Trowbridge, Bradley Road, very busy, County Way. Roadworks on Froome Road between County Way itself and Southwick. Two sets of roadworks on Bradley Road as well. West Ashton Road, the 350 between Yarnbrook and West Ashton itself. Some heavy traffic there. And from Bower Hill roundabout, round to the Symington roundabout on the 350, that is also very busy. Western Way, busy on the 350 through Melksham and Beanacre. At Indervises, New Park Street, South Broom Road, Escort Street, Gaines Lane and Northgate Street, all busy. And traffic building, heading down London Road, right the way back to the dual carriageway.

Has he finished? I reckon he's gone home for his tea, don't you? At 5:29, a sick man has been jailed for life with at least 21 years for murdering university student using a large combat knife. Vikram Digwa attacked 18-year-old Henry Novak as he returned home from a night out in Southampton last December and falsely accused him of racial abuse. The government's released a further 1,500 pages relating to Peter Mandelson's appointment as ambassador to the US. In them, he tells the former Foreign Secretary David Lammy he wouldn't regret giving him the job. The peer also accuses Sir Keir Starmer of lacking verve and panache. And talks involving the consolation service ACAS have failed to stop fresh strikes on the London Underground. RMT union tube drivers will begin a 24-hour walkout from tomorrow. And disruptive passengers could be banned from all flying on all airlines. And it's understood a plan for carriers to share information is being developed by officials at the Department for Transport and the Home Office. That's your top stories. More at six.

0: Joe Atkins.
1: Let me tell you about the birds and the bees and the flowers and the trees.
0: The birds and the bees.
1: The birds and the bees and the flowers and the trees. About the birds.
0: Tina's having, she's having meatballs in a chili sauce with rice this evening and having her haircut tonight as well. And so the slow cooker is on. So tea already sorted, she says, and having a haircut at the same time. Multitasking, see, these girls can do that. 28 minutes away from 6 o'clock. Now, Wiltshire Boarding School has been shortlisted as one of the Prince George's most likely destinations. The Prince is due to change schools in September after attending Lambert School in Berkshire for the last few years. There's been a significant speculation about which secondary school Prince George will attend over the last year, with Marlborough College named as one of the favourites by many publications. And a decision looms on the big move. Marlborough College, which has annual fees of over £61,000, has been included on the shortlist. And the links to Marlborough College have been strengthened by the fact that Kate, the Princess of Wales, and her sister Pippa both attended the school, as did Princess Eugene as well. Prince George has also been strongly linked to Eton and various other destinations. Other schools included on the shortlist included a school in Northamptonshire, Highgate School in North London, and Wellington College in Berkshire as well. Educational consultant and former headmaster at Marlborough College said that it's well documented that Catherine did not have a happy time at Down House, and having transferred to Marlborough, she flourished. Yeah. That worked strongly in Marlborough's favour. So I think that's that she'd like to educate the three children in the same school there, obviously. Yes, indeed. So there we are. Prince George may be heading over to Marlborough. Very nice too. They do some good stuff over there. I should think so. Over £61,000 a year. Does that include a company car, by the way?

0: Estelle with her American boy. 23 minutes away from six.
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0: Well, tube strikes get the go-ahead and Royal Mail is being investigated. Alicia has all the details.
4: In the city, the FTSE's closed down 70 points at 10,338. Strikes on the London Underground will go ahead after talks failed to resolve a dispute over the working week. Tube drivers with the RMT union will walk out for 24 hours from tomorrow and again on Thursday. Widespread disruptions predicted. Disruptive passengers could be banned from flying with any airline under new government proposals. It's understood a scheme being drawn up could require carriers to share information on troublemakers. Ofcom's investigating Royal Mail over repeated failures to meet delivery targets. The regulator says first and second class posts has consistently missed required standards. The firm says improving reliability is a priority. And UK manufacturing growth hit a four-year high in May. The new figures by S&P Global showed factory activity rose to 53.9 for the month, above expectations and slightly up on the month before. But economists say the upturn may be short-lived, with rising inflation and global uncertainty still weighing on the sector.
0: Thanks, Leisha.

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0: 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Show Fortune. 12 minutes to 6. A Monday evening of entertainment on Fantasy Radio with Biscuit Tim from 7. A password will appear shortly to get involved with the show. Pete Winterton with his musical alphabet from 9 through to 11. Gorgeous Helen's on from 11 for an hour with the love songs. Rounding up Monday and, of course, Tom Through the Night.
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2: 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Call Mike on 07907 072 453.
0: First lane at Whitley. Traffic taking turns, of course, due to telecoms work there. Between First Lane and Springfield Gardens. That continues until the 3rd of this month. Temporary traffic lights and roadworks on the 342 at St Edith Marsh in Bromham, between Holbrook and St Edith Marsh itself. That continues until the 5th. Across the rest of the county, busy still around Trowbridge, County Way, Froome Road and Bradley Road. Very busy. Don't forget two sets of roadworks on Bradley Road. 350 still busy between Yarbrook and West Ashton. Things easing a little on the Western Way around Melksham through to the Beanacre Road. And through the town centre of Devizes. Very busy on Escort Street, Gaines Lane and New Park Street. Traffic easing down London Road. No problems on Nursteed Road, Potterham Road or down Cane Hill. Minutes to six now. Second choice for Craig, Johnny H. Jazz, Don't Say It's Love. Evening, Rachel, tune on the way for you.

0: Don't Say It's Love. A local legal firm has been named one of the top places to work in the UK. Gough Solicitors, who has a head office in Bath Road in Melksham, but who has offices all over Wiltshire, has been included on the Times Best Places to Work 2026 list. The list widely regarded as the UK's benchmark for excellence in organisation, employee experience, and which celebrates companies that deliver high levels of engagement, well-being and inclusion. This is the third year running that the prominent local practice has scooped a position on the list. The national publication also highlighted the firm's variety of training schemes and that more than a quarter of its partners trained with the firm itself there. The Times description of Gough said this legal 500 firm staff-led committees from health and well-being to fundraising, bringing the 131 employees together, ensuring its people and communities are at the heart of the business itself. Of course, based in Melksham, as we said, with the offices across Wiltshire, runs a range of training schemes and has introduced the role of legal director as an alternative to the traditional salary partner roles itself. And more than a quarter of partners trained with the firm, and 47% of the team have served more than 5 years. The Sunday Times list features 567 organisations, including 217 medium-sized businesses, which was published on the 24th of last month there. So there we are, the testament to dedicated teamwork demonstrated by every member of the Gough's team, according to the award itself there. And Victoria Nash, the HR director, said to be recognised nationally once again is an achievement we are extremely proud of. Yeah, well done to them.
1: 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We talk about the football, the rugby, the tennis, and also the local sport as well, in and around Devizes. So come and join me. 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Wednesday from 9 till 11 p.m.
0: Heading up to the 6 o'clock news, Glenn Campbell.

0: Glenn Campbell, Wichita Linesman on Fantasy Radio. Even the Paul and Gang tune on the way the other side of the news for you and for Rachel. Duran Duran are embarking on a five-date nationwide arena tour. The band will go to Belfast, Liverpool and Birmingham in October. The Brit Award winners will also perform in European cities, including Oslo, Stockholm and Paris. Okay, when we come back, we'll do the sport, the entertainment, gossip, more top tunes. And Biscuit Tim from Seven. Thank you all for being there on this Monday tea time. Don't go anywhere. Stick around.
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4: 97FM, from the Sky News Centre at 6, a Sikh man's been jailed for life with at least 21 years for murdering a university student using a large combat knife. Vikram Digwa attacked 18-year-old Henry Novak as he returned home from a night out in Southampton last December and falsely accused him of racial abuse. Police handcuffed the victim as he lay dying. Henry's father Mark is calling for a full, fearless and transparent investigation.
5: People should not be able to walk openly through the streets of Britain carrying a 21-centimetre blade. No other family should experience the heartbreak and horror of losing a child to knife crime. I want Henry to know, wherever he is, we are so proud of him and we love him beyond words.
4: Sir Keir Starmer has been described as lacking verve and panache by the US ambassador he controversially appointed, then sacked. Peter Mandelson's comments about government decisions are included in 1,500 pages of documents just released. The peer also promised ministers wouldn't regret giving him the job. Senior Tory Alex Burkhardt told the Commons he's surprised there are no exchanges with the Prime Minister.
6: Despite the fact that he was appointing a man to be head of our most senior mission, we have almost nothing in his name. It is as though somehow he appointed Peter Mandelson as ambassador without leaving any documentary trace of that decision at all.
4: Talks involving the conciliation service ACAS have failed to stop fresh strikes on the London Underground. RMT union tube drivers will begin two 24-hour walkouts from tomorrow. A member of the British Army has been killed in Iraq. They died in a training accident yesterday. Disruptive passengers could be banned from flying on all airlines. It's understood a plan for carriers to share information is being developed by officials at the Department for Transport and the Home Office. And Paraguay tennis player Adolfo Daniel Vallejo has been fined almost £50,000. He made sexist comments about a female umpire at the French Open. That's the latest. I'm Cam Hall.
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1: Turning increasingly wet this evening with periods of rain, heavy and persistent for a time, with perhaps the odd rumble of thunder. No more hailstones, please. Gradually turning drier overnight, but showers still remaining possible. Minimum temperature of 12. Heavy and thundery showers for Tuesday, developing widely with hail and lightning and torrential downpours in places. Feeling rather warm again, but breezy than today, with a maximum tomorrow of 18. A spell of rain moves through on Wednesday, followed by heavy showers on Thursday. Drier on Friday with some bright spells and a few showers at times. That's your week's worth of weather. 7 after 6.

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0: Sorry, Rachel, we'll rectify that. Back to the sport, and it's Joe.
3: 23-time Grand Slam champion Serena Williams is to return to competitive tennis. The 44-year-old will play in the doubles event at Queen's Club next week. The American last played a match at the US Open in 2022. England's footballers are heading out to Miami today, with head coach Thomas Tuchel insisting heat won't be an issue at the World Cup. 21 of the 26-man squad are on the plane, with five players involved in European finals arriving later. Tuchel tells Sky Sports News temperature won't be a factor for the first game with Croatia because the Dallas Cowboys Stadium in Arlington has a roof.
4: We had help from Team GB. We had help from specialists all over the world to come up with solutions that help the players to adapt. And then, come on, the reality is first game is indoors and the AC is on, so it should not be a problem.
3: Craig Bellamy insists he remains fully committed to Wales despite him being linked to a number of club managerial roles. They missed out on qualifying for the World Cup after losing in the playoffs. Bellamy says he wants to lead his country at the Euros in 2028, which Wales are co-hosting with Republic of Ireland, England, Scotland and Northern Ireland.
5: I love what I have here and I hope fans are reasonably happy with me. I'm not going to please everyone. I'm not going to be everyone's cup of tea. I do understand that, but that's the great part of the game and that's the responsibility of when you do this as well. So, yeah, I'm fully focused on the next 2 years.
3: England have called up uncapped Grace Fisk and Sophie Bagley as injury replacements ahead of the Women's World Cup qualifiers against Spain and Ukraine. Captain Leah Williamson is out with a hamstring problem, while goalkeeper Kiara Keating is following concussion protocols. Kevin Keegan's revealed he has stage 4 cancer. The 75-year-old former England player and manager gave the update during an appearance in Newcastle at the weekend. In January, his family revealed he'd been diagnosed with cancer. And Stockport County have parted ways with manager Dave Challoner after almost 5 years in charge. He leaves the League One club a week after their 4-1 defeat to Bolton in the playoff final at Wembley.
0: Thanks, Joe. Part two for Rachel. She can.

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0: And it's Debs this evening with all the gossip.
4: Zendaya says it's been a pleasure and an honour to play teenage drug addict Rue Bennett in Euphoria. She's thanked the cast and crew for 7 years on the drama. Creator Sam Levinson says the third season reflects the realities of addiction. Diljit Dosanjh has announced a history-making Wembley Stadium gig. The singer will become the first Punjabi artist to headline the 90,000-capacity London venue. He'll perform on the 12th of September and tickets go on general sale next week. Leo Woodall says working with Dustin Hoffman reassured him as an actor.
5: Not just Dustin, but Tova Feldscher and Jean Renault. You know, they've had lengthy careers and they still really care. They still have great passion for it and they still have their insecurities and their doubts, and it's kind of refreshing and inspiring to know that.
4: Leo stars in the new film Tuner about a New Yorker with hypersensitive hearing who finds a new use for his unique ability. It's out in cinemas now. And Charlie XCX is to release her 7th studio album next month. The chart toppers posted a black and white photo online, believed to be the cover of the new record. Music, Fashion, Film features musician John Cale, Oscar winner Martin Scorsese and fashion designer Marc Jacobs.
0: Thanks, Debs. Pink Wafer. It's your password for Biscuit Tim Show from 7 o'clock. Biscuit Tim saying it goes very well with my leggings. Lynn's been to the dentist today. Terrified, she says. Didn't hurt, only the bill. Have to have a crane. About time, she says. Any chance of playing this one? Heaven must be missing an angel. But she's not there yet, she says.

Reflecting on my leggings, says Biscuit Tim. We've gone for pink wafer, the password tonight. A couple of birthdays to mention today. Pat Boone, American singer, famous, in, of course, in the 50s and 60s, selling over 45 million albums, had 38 top 40 hits in the US, and starred in over 12 Hollywood movies. Pat Boone today makes it to 92. Morgan Freeman, the American actor, often plays a godlike character, is 89. And Tom Robinson, 2468 Motorway Man and Glad to Be Gay, good tune, is 76. And I particularly like the other track he did called War Baby. That's a good one. Born in 1952, John Alice, the co-founder of the punk band The Vibrators, believe it, is 74. And Mike Joyce, a drummer formerly with the Smiths, is 63. Jason Donovan's birthday today. The band from Neighbours is 58. And on this day in 1845, a homing pigeon completed the 11,000 kilometre trip from Namibia to London in 55 days. Quicker than the train. Thomas Edison, on this day in 1869, received a patent for his electric voting machine. And Charlie Chaplin, in 1933, on this day, got married to actress Paulette Goddard. First driving tests were introduced on this day into the United Kingdom in 1935. And coffee and tea were rationed in wartime in Holland on this day in 1940. And the Clean Air Act came into force in Britain on this day in 1958. And the first ever British premium bomb prizes were won on this day in 1957. In 1951, the first international cheese treaty was signed. I'll have some Stilton, please. CNN, the cable news network, began broadcasting on this day in 1980. And in 1985, more than 300 people were arrested as police intercept a convoy of hippies going to Stonehenge.

And on this day in 2007, women were advised not to take iron supplements during pregnancy unless they're anemic. Figures.

and General Motors in 2009 filed for Chapter 11 bankruptcy. It was the fourth largest United States bankruptcy in history. In 2006, EasyJet began investigating how an elderly man was able to carry on board ammunition in his hand luggage.

And in 1980 on this day, classical musicians went on strike against BBC cutbacks, forcing the first night of the Proms to eventually be cancelled.

So Lynn's got to go to the dentist, not till September though, for a crane. Her dentist, Elaine, put the filling in 30 years ago. Same dentist, so she reckons she's had her money's worth. I will get Pat Boone on for you, Lynn. But first of all, we must play this one for you. Thought you might like this one. Gary Bird and the GB Experience. And this one called The Crane.

Gary Bird and the GB Experience. I had to play that one for them. I've seen that she's been to the dentist and spent a fortune.

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0: Saturday the 20th and the 21st of June is a Midsummer Village Vintage Show. It's Southwick over there at Greenhill Farm on the Bradley Road in Southwick. The Wessex Midsummer Vintage Show is taking place between 10 and 4.30 each day. There'll be live music, bars, food, drink, trucks, cars, motorcycles, tractors, steam engines and stationary engines as well. 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Carnival dance on Friday the 19th in Bromham at the Bromham Community Hub. 7.30 till 11, the Wednesday Club Carnival Dance. But on the Friday. Work that one out. The 70s Revival Night features Will Blake Band. 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Chance to let yourself loose, show off your 70s fancy dress. And if you're brave enough, hit the dance floor. Tickets £20. Sounds like a good night. Yeah, I saw the World Blake Band years ago in, where were we? Rockley, doing a wedding disco there, and they were fantastic. We split the evening there, and that was very, very good. World Blake, highly recommend.

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Seven with Nick Straker Band having a walk in the park in this weather.

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0: Last look at the roads then. No problems across devices now. Everything quietening down quite nicely. Heading through towards St. Edith's Marsh, there are roadworks there. Not causing too many problems at this time of day. Looking across the rest of the county, everything quietening down around County Way in Trowbridge and all around the outskirts there. No problems through Bradford and Avon, everything nice and quiet through the main town centre itself. Heading back up towards Melksham. A little bit of traffic on the Beanacre Road there, nothing much to talk about though. 350 looking clear right the way up to Chippenham. Heading further afield, outside of Devizes, heading up towards Uphaven, all looking good there. And in the other direction towards Tilshead, nice and quiet there on the 360. More travel and traffic tomorrow morning in the Breakfast Show with Mr. Barnes from 7am as usual, keeping the company through till 10.

Marvin Gaye, Kim Weston, It Takes Two, a couple of minutes to seven. That's your lot from me. Thanks for being there over this Monday tea time. Pink Wafer is your secret password to get involved with Biscuit Tim, the other side of the news. Thank you all for listening. We'll do it all again tomorrow tea time from 5 o'clock. I'm off home for some cheese on toast tonight. I think that's me tea. Quite fancy that, what do you think? Tina's got meatballs in a sauce in the slow cooker with rice. And Tim's got a chocolate biscuit, keeping him going through till 9. That's the best it gets here.

0: Have yourself a great evening. Keep it here at Fantasy Radio. And I'll speak to you tomorrow at 5. Ta-da.
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5: From the Sky News Centre at 7, a grieving father's demanding a full, fearless and transparent investigation into why his dying son was handcuffed after being stabbed in Southampton. Henry Novak's killer falsely accused the 18-year-old of racial abuse as he murdered him last December. Vikram Digwa, who's 23, has been jailed for at least 21 years. Senior ministers are facing Labour MPs after a second batch of files on Peter Mandelson's appointment as US ambassador was released. In them, the ex-Labour peer accuses Sir Keir Starmer of lacking verve and promised no one would regret giving him the job. A member of the British Army has been killed in Iraq. They died in a training accident yesterday. Defence Secretary John Healey's given MPs this update.
6: The family have been informed and have asked for a period of grace before further details are released. I know the thoughts of the House will be with the family and with the unit at this desperately sad time.
5: Talks have failed to stop a tube driver's strike happening tomorrow and on Thursday. The RMT union says a planned four-day working week could see drivers spending longer in their cabs. New WhatsApp messages shown in the league arbitration panel's report into Southampton show how the club plans to spy on their championship rivals. They were thrown out of the playoffs, Joe Rawson reports.
7: Southampton pleaded guilty to the charges, but the messages revealed the spying was driven from the top, with a junior analyst saying he had no option but to carry it out. He was praised with legend, manager loved it after one mission and told bosses adamant when he raised concerns. He was later caught filming Middlesbrough training, with the club even attempting to remove images of him online after the story broke. Southampton say junior employees should never have been placed in a position where they felt under pressure.
5: And a new pill's been found to double the survival time for patients with an aggressive form of pancreatic cancer compared to chemotherapy. Experts also found it had fewer side effects. That's the latest. I'm Cam Hall. 97
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9: Here's an announcement for teachers concerning the dates of the summer term 1980. Will teachers please note that in the summer term 1980, Exploring Science programmes will be broadcast 1 week earlier than the dates given in the science catalogue. And now here's today's programme.

Greetings, devices. Biscuit Tim with your retro shows. Cheese and biscuits going through till 9 o'clock tonight. How's all the biscuiteers tonight? I do believe Neil has updated you on tonight's top secret password. It's a bit like pirate radio, isn't it? Do you remember, if you ever listened to any pirate radio, it's all connected into, I didn't go to any raves. I know they used to secretly place themselves on some wavelength or whatever, and they would secretly give out the location of where the rave was going to be and all that. Well, Neil has secretly given you the top secret password, which I'll whisper at you in case you didn't hear. It's pink wafer. That's pink wafer. Tonight, evening to Al. Wakefield in the pink, he says. Good job, it's radio. That's all I can say. Steady on. We will overcome our imagination and stay on board, thank you. But for the hometown, my commiseration. No, well said, Al. Good point, well made. Evening to the lovely Samantha, who has sent in something that she's found. This is brilliant. The official Camberwick Green 50 pence piece is available. You can own it for just, guess how much? 50 pence. It's brilliant. It's got a picture of Windy Miller on the front, standing in front of his windmill. No one knows how he didn't decapitate himself walking in and out of the windmill between those sails who are endlessly going round and round, especially with all that cider. That is brilliant, lovely Samantha. Thanks for sending that in. Just the kind of thing we like. That is definitely our territory. Official Camberwick Green 50p. Makes me wonder if they're going to do, are they going to do Trumpton and Chigley as well? Maybe a 20p for Trumpton. Well, I think it should be a £2 coin for Chigley. What do you think? What's on the show, I hear you ask? Well, I've done the password. What about the theme tonight? We're talking about educational television and radio, or audio, for schools tonight. Also, I've got treasure for you. Well, for the biscuiteers. And special offer is on its way. 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

before I go any further, can I say thanks ever so much to Dr. Provis, who has dashed off, hurrying home at breakneck speed in his comedy van for some cheese on toast. You see, he's got his priorities down, hasn't he? Cheers, Neil. Great to see you. Extended amount of Neil Provis next Monday, because I won't be here. So they're doing the, he's doing the meet in the middle routine with Pete next Monday. Thanks for agreeing to that moments before I came on air, Neil. I bribed him by telling him about I'll bring him back a stick of rock or something. We'll see. I'm not actually going anywhere. I just have to go to Devizes and find what they sell rock in Devizes. Maybe Savannah's. Anyway, back to the show. Television and radio, or audio for schools. Who remembers that moment? No one can forget, wasn't it? Wasn't it a wonderful moment in your school week? See, I don't think we were necessarily expecting it. Because as a child, there was a certain period in your education where you didn't actually... I don't think you actually had a timetable. You just did whatever was coming next. Just whatever the teacher said was coming next, that's what you did. And it was always exciting when what coming next was the teacher wheeling in a gigantic television on wheels, which helps with the whole wheeling in thing. Massive TV. And underneath, well, in later years, underneath would be a VHS or probably Betamax player, which would be secured in a lockable cabinet underneath the television. And the teacher would proceed to find the start of the tape and play something at you, hopefully something educational. But actually, before that, I can remember going down to the hall and sitting in front of the TV that was prepared there. And the reason you had to go in the hall is because this was before they started putting stuff on tape, so you used to watch it live. Live school's television. And it had to be in the hall because that's obviously where the aerial came through the wall. The telly couldn't be moved, just moved around the school willy-nilly. And you'd all sit down in rows, cross-legged, eagerly anticipating something which will follow shortly. You used to watch the dots disappearing round in a circle, didn't you? Waiting for whatever it was. So any favourites you got? Any favourites amongst the biscuiters in terms of school's educational television? Something we mention a lot on the show, well, I do. Look and read, of course, with Wordy. The floating... I don't know, it looks a bit like one of those... you know those sort of finger puppets you used to get? Like a giant one of those floating around the screen. I know he was responsible for many bad dreams amongst people my age. I used to like Wordy, and I used to love Look and Read. Probably because it was terrifying. It was kind of day horror. They were good stories. The ones I remember in particular were, I think the first one I saw was the one about the peregrine falcons. I can't remember the name of it now. Sky Hunter. And then was The Boy from Space, and then Dark Towers. All equally unsettling. A lot of it's down to the music, you know. It was all done by the BBC Radiophonic Workshop, having a lot of fun with their synthesizers. You know, Christopher Biggins was in Dark Towers. He was. He got everywhere, didn't he? So if you've got any favourites, let's have them, please. 730555. Any fond memories of watching telly or listening to the radio or tapes? Text or WhatsApp 07520619181. 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Or anything at all, anything else you want to contribute, like the lovely Samantha there, letting us all know we are now able to buy
freshly minted Camberwick Green, 50 pence piece. Top secret password tonight is pink wafer. You think given the rain, wouldn't you? It would be water biscuit, wouldn't you?

0: John Henley, Dirty Laundry.
1: Thursday's Early Late Show has moved into its summer season, and there are, as you would expect, a few changes. We've got a brand new competition called The Chain. In fact, can we change the theme, please? Just guess the link between the two songs I'll play you. That's The Chain. And Glovebox Classics features summer songs for the season. We'll also have the usual bits and pieces like the 80s Top 10, Al Weber's chosen song, The Devices Diary, and the end of show Smoochie. 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
2: Here we go with this. By the way, if you want to tune in to Jonesy, he is back this Thursday, as he told you, from 7 with the Early Late Show. New feature, The Chain. I love how he featured the song The Chain, which we opened this show with. Hope you enjoyed that, by the way. Fleetwood Mac. A good opener, I thought. Here we go with tonight's special offer. As you know, every week we have the manager's special. Find out why I'm the manager and owner. Proprietor, actually, I like that. Got a name above the door. Anyway, last week, if you didn't find out, last week's special offer was, in fact, budgies. Yeah, we had budgies on special offer last week. It was a lot of fun doing that one. Loved doing the clues for that. Enjoyable. Especially the fact they came in different colours. It threw a few of you, I think, that one last week. See how you got on this week? Completely different department. We're in the AV, so audio visual department. It's on a different floor to budgies or pets. That would probably be safest because we don't want to. You know, there's hamsters and rats gnawing through all the cables. So, something from the audio visual department tonight. The item in question has, features two major components, one of which attaches to the other. You'll need both of these to enjoy the item in question. And we're looking for a mechanical device, okay? So, from the audio-visual department, the item in question features two major components, one of which attaches to the other, and we are looking for a mechanical device tonight. So get going with that. I've got some more clues to give you throughout this show. Our theme for the evening is television, TV and audio for schools, educational. So any great programs that you used to watch at school, in the classroom, this was. They sometimes used to be, you know, on air. You could watch them at home. But we're really quite interested in those fantastic lessons where you didn't really do any work and just watched a bit of telly or listened. Actually, some of it was quite hard. I don't know if... Does anyone remember the... If you learnt French, a bit of French at school, you know the thing they did with the telly, they wheeled the telly in. Well, it was like that, but with the tape recorder. And I remember at school, it was this huge, great thing. I mean, it doesn't need to be that big, really, but a big tape player, which, again, they wheeled in on a trolley. And you'd probably be learning out of something called Tricolor 3, for your textbook. Something like that. And you'd be asked to decipher some audio recordings. They would typically be recorded on the street, and it'd all completely be in French. There'd be no English whatsoever, and it's mostly people asking for directions and being given those directions in a completely undecipherable French. And it was very hard. This would be preceded by a very shrill beep on the tape to let you know this was a new clip that you had. Then you had to, of course, you'd be writing down what you thought they were asking. Yeah, I didn't get very far with it because the audio recordings were of such poor quality you couldn't hope to understand what on earth they were saying, even if you thought your French was of a reasonable level, if you know what I mean. So you do some of these lessons you did actually have to learn. You did actually have to, like, use a bit of brain power. But mostly, if it involved TV, you could just kind of sit there, couldn't you, and just enjoy that. But there might be a test afterwards, which was the thing. That would be the thing to look out for if their teacher was going to ask you questions about it afterwards. Now, I have promised you some treasure. I haven't done any treasure for the last couple of weeks. I thought I'd better bring some in for the Biscuiteers. This is something for all the Biscuiteers listening, okay? Just for us in our gang. So I've dug up a bit of treasure, as I want to do. So a little birdie told me it was Clint Eastwood's birthday yesterday, and he turned 96. And I thought, well, Clint has done so much stuff. I'm a big fan of his. I love a lot of his stuff. And there's good music as well accompanied a lot of his films. Arguably, I don't know, would you say he was most famous for his Dirty Harry or for his Fistful, the Dollars trilogy? I don't know. Maybe the former, but anyway, what we've got for you... well, I'll tell you, should we run the jingle first before we get into it?
3: Yo ho ho! Avast, my hearties, it be Tim's treasure trove!

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Do I feel lucky? Well, do you, punk?

0: There you go, the original Lalo Schifrin. It's actually called Dirty Harry's Creed. And happy birthday to Clint Eastwood, who turned 96 years old just yesterday. And long may he continue celebrating his birthday. Just got off the phone to our tame farmer up the road. That is James. Great to hear from you, James, as always. Here he is.
1: Here comes Farmer Barleymow.
0: And I've got to say, actually, first correct answer on tonight's special offer going jointly to James and Emma tonight.
2: So, I don't believe it!
0: Well done to you. Also, on the subject of listening to French tapes in the classroom, James merely said, écoutez and répétez. I did actually quiz him on whether he actually got to use that phrase in a bar in France and how that actually went down for him. The thing I most remember about ordering things, not necessarily doing this on a tape, but you were encouraged to, you know, to sort of role play where you were ordering things in a bar, despite the fact that you're only 13. Always exotic sounding alcoholic beverages, like creme de menthe, which turns out to be creamy mint. And I'm not sure why anyone would want that, but apparently the French love it. So there you are, un crème de menthe, s'il vous plaît. And there you are, voilà, monsieur. Ça fait deux francs. See, it wasn't wasted, was it? I just did struggle to understand the things they actually said on tape. We've got some more messages coming in, but I haven't had time to read them yet. So enjoy...

the Pointer Sisters, while I have a read of those, always best to read them off air. Just in case, I know what you lot are like. Just proofread them, that's all. I'll take my red pen to them. While you listen to Automatic. I'll be tutting, by the way.

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1: Thank you. Yes. Right, let's go around the den then to all our biscuitiers, see what they have to say. Lots of contributions from all of you. Thank you for those. Mickle's in the gang tonight because he knows the top secret password, which is pink wafer. Good job. Hi, Mickle. Great to have you there. The foreign team is logged in, he says. I loved French. It sounded so exotic. Later, I did pick up some stay alive phrases. Very good. Which are the ones that stayed with you, though? Il y a une toilette près d'ici. That means, is there a toilet near here? Could be useful. Enjoying the Dirty Harry track there, Lalo Schifrin's. Dirty Harry Creed. Could be from the Bullet soundtrack. Says Mickle. Well, same composer. Lalo Schifrin did a jazz up with Dizzy Gillespie. I love his stuff. I've never heard that. Was there any particular track he did, well-known track that he did, that he messed around with jazz-wise? Well-known for his Latin jazz, Lalo Schifrin. No surprise there, since he comes from Argentina. I can't help but brag about the fact that I actually saw Lalo Schifrin live at the Barbican in London, conducting and playing his Latin jazz orchestra. Fantastic. And he did his own rendition of Mission Impossible on the piano. It was really something to behold. Fantastic. Thanks, Mickle, for that. Here comes Alan. Tim, the only lasting memory I have predates even your heritage era. Turn of 50s into 60s at junior school. That doesn't matter. We want to hear about it. I was promoted to radio monitor, which meant I could turn it on and tune it in. Just the job there, Al. The magic eye. A strange glass orb under the black-lit tuning dial of the valve wireless, where the central dot had to expand into the green halo around its perimeter to denote listening could begin. It's the stuff. It is a magic eye, isn't it? That is definitely, it's a thing of wonder. Which reminds me, I was called in by a teacher rather than admonishing me for an infringement of school rules. Rather than do that, which is exactly what Alan was expecting as usual. Teacher was mystified by the apparent complexity of the interior of a 3-pin mains plug. Of course, the 5-amp round pin type had to explain wire colours, live, neutral and earth, and the purpose of the all-important cord grip, saddle and screws. Impressed he was whether wire cutters, strippers and a screwdriver were within his manual ability remained unknown. I love that. Alan, please can you explain what a plug is to me? We've got some kind of witchcraft now. I'm glad you were able to explain that there was a scientific reason for it all. Otherwise, you may have been burnt as some kind of heretic. Great to have Alan in the gang, as always. Another prominent gang member joins us. Big Red Hippo. Great to have you on. With the right answer tonight, special offer. Well done. That's exactly what we're looking for, what you just said there in your email. Alan, I'm going to give it to you as well, because you've given the same answer that James did. When you reveal the answer, you'll realise why. It's ever so slightly off, but it's good enough. It's good enough because we're not too picky on the show. As you know, I'll tell you what, I'll recap the special offer, the clues we've given away so far. See if you can persuade me into giving you another one. This week, we are in the AV, that is the audio-visual department of Wakefield's department store. And on special offer, we have an item that consists of two major components. One attaches to the other, okay? One attaches to the other. Typically, the item, well, it's mechanical. We know it's mechanical. But typically, the item in question has two functions, or should we say had two functions. I'm not sure if you can still if these are still knocking about, these particular items. Obviously, very much available in Wakefield's department store. Get guess in, 730555, text or WhatsApp, 07520 619181, email via the website at fantasyradio.co.uk. Been a while since we heard any Pearl Jam, isn't it, on the show? Yeah, this isn't it, obviously. This is Depeche Mode. Sounds of space. Just as good, though.

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4: Sky News Centre at 8. The father of a student who was stabbed to death in Southampton is demanding a full investigation into how police handled the case. Henry Novak was handcuffed when a Sikh man who used a large combat knife to murder him falsely accused the 18-year-old of racial abuse. Hampshire's Deputy Chief Constable Robert France has apologised.
5: I want to say that I am sorry that Henry couldn't be saved that night. I'm sorry that he was handcuffed and arrested in the moments before he lost consciousness. It's quite clear that officers didn't understand what had happened immediately.
4: 23-year-old Vikram Digwa has been jailed for a minimum 21 years. Peter Mandelson told the government it would never regret appointing him as US ambassador. That statement contained in new files released on how the peer got the job. Donald Trump says Israel and Hezbollah have agreed to dial back on fighting in Lebanon. It's after Prime Minister Benjamin Netanyahu ordered airstrikes against the militants in Beirut's southern suburbs. Iran wants a longer pause in the conflict with the US to include a deal on Lebanon. Talks aimed at averting strikes on the London Underground have failed. Tube drivers from the RMT union will walk out tomorrow and on Thursday. Serena Williams is set to make a stunning comeback to tennis at the age of 44. The 23-time Grand Slam champion will play doubles at Queen's Club next week. It'll be her first competitive match since the US Open in 2022. The Athletic's tennis correspondent Charlie Eccleshare believes she'll try for singles at Wimbledon.
6: You wouldn't go through all the whereabouts or the practice just for doubles, with all due respect. Like, she, if she's doing all this, she wants to test herself. She wants to go the whole way and play singles. Now, that's not yet been confirmed, but that's absolutely the expectation.
4: And former England and Newcastle manager Kevin Keegan's revealed he has stage 4 cancer. The 75-year-old says he's responding well to treatment. That's the latest. I'm Cam Hall.
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8: Tim Wakefield. He's brilliant, but a little weird.

So welcome back to part two of Cheese and Biscuits. It's your retro show for a Monday night. Lots of things going on, including the special offer, and I think you're mostly all getting there now. But evening to Mike, Joanne and Murphy, and Mo the cat as well. There, I remembered. They're in the gang because they know tonight's top secret password, which is pink wafers. So well done, guys. Less well done, I'm afraid, for your guess on the special offer. It's not a turntable and an amp. I can see how you got there with the clues. These are the clues we've had so far. Tonight's special offer comes from the AV department. It comes with two major components. One attaches to the other. It's mechanical and typically has two functions. There are buttons and switches. That's probably not going to help you very much, is it? Because you know it's mechanical. You'd expect some buttons and switches, but boy, did we love using them. Very good. Okay. Have as many guesses as you like, guys, okay? Evening to Paul Phillips. Very interesting what Paul says. I went to a Catholic school, so as it was considered the work of the devil, we didn't have TV lessons. Fantastic. However, I can recommend a show called Look Around You by Peter Serafinowicz. Surreal renditions of school programs / open university stuff. It was broadcast around the turn of the century. Hysterical. Yes, I am familiar with that, Paul. I hope the listeners are too as well. If you're not, you need to be watching Look Around You. It's a fantastic parody of schools and open university television. It's a thing of wonder. It is so well observed, that humour there. They did two series, didn't they, Paul? And I think the first one was almost... It was so good, I think you could easily tune into 5 minutes of that and not realise you were watching some comedy. You would think you were actually watching the real thing from the 1970s. I think the second series was funnier, but as a result, you didn't quite get that. It wasn't quite as realistic. But anyway, that's two very funny series there of Look Around You. Definitely worth checking out if you can. I'd love to see them again. I don't know if they're available on any streaming service or a DVD, perhaps, Paul. Anyway, thanks very much for that. Just what we want tonight. Coming up very soon, we have got Wakefield's Wheel of Wonder too. So, all going on your retro show tonight. Mickle, very jealous of the fact that I saw Lalo Schifrin live. Very jealous indeed. It's the specials. Message to you.

That is the Specials' message to you, Rudy. Alan seems to be au fait with Look Around You. That is that parody of classic parody of schools programs for television, which is what we're talking about tonight. Television for schools and radio as well, and audio, because we didn't just watch stuff, we listened to stuff as well. Bonus points if you ever listened to something live down the line, you had to tune in a specific time or watch something at a specific time rather than being on some kind of tape. Got a few little, did a bit of brainstorming earlier. These are the ones that stick out most in my mind. Look and Read, we mentioned. Watch, anyone remember Watch? Had a really cool intro sequence, title sequence. It was sort of stop motion, sort of collages going on, flowers, plasticine flowers folding and unfolding. It had Chris Tarrant in it, surprise, surprise. He just got everywhere back in the day, didn't he? He obviously Tiz was and everything, but he also did a bit of children's TV, educational TV stuff as well. So he was on Watch. And they'd do things like go out to, I specifically remember going to Egypt and floating in the Dead Sea, which absolutely fascinated me, the idea you could just lie there without any effort at all and just float there because there's so much salt in it, isn't it? And they'd go out and, I don't know, talk about Egypt and stuff, because you're bound to be doing a project on Egypt at school, weren't you? Words and Pictures, absolute classic. Dr. Provis mentioned this before we ran out the door earlier. Love that as well. Remember Charlie, the sort of animated character who was I think it was all white, and he used to sort of jump around on the desk there and talk to the guy who was in the library. I think it was always set in a library, Words and Pictures, which seems appropriate because it was most about reading and writing as well, with the magic pencil there. And they did a lot of, they serialised the Megan Mogg books as well, if you recall, Words and Pictures. Used to love that. And also, how about Picture Box? Does anyone remember Picture Box? It was quite a creepy programme, I have to say. Alan Rothwell hosting that. I did have the music to it, which would jog your memory if you had kind of forgotten. Sadly, it doesn't seem to want to play for me today, so I need to get a different version. But picture a sort of velvet pillow with a music box on it, and it's rotating round and round with this sort of fairground music, creepy, sort of slightly out of tune fairground music going round and round, and you've got Picture Box, and then Alan Rothwell would appear sort of against a dark background and go, "Hello again." And then they'd normally tell a story backed up by, again, some more sort of stop-motion animation. It'd be something quite creepy and probably come from Eastern Europe and that, and it'd be a sort of moralistic story or a parable or something like that. Anyway, there's just a few that stick out in my mind. If you've got any like that and you want to bring to the group, please feel free. You know how to get in touch. 730555. Text or WhatsApp 07520619181. 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And we have got Mike, Joanne and Murphy coming back with, is it a tape recorder and a mic? You're very, very close. You're very close indeed. You just need to develop your answer a little bit. What if I give you another clue? Tonight's special offer, which is from the AV department, is designed for just one person to use. There you are, designed for just one person to use. Right, we're going to take a little bit more music, and then we're going to come back with Wakefield's Wheel of Wonder, you'll be pleased to hear.

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5: Yes, it is, and it's time to do this all of a sudden.
6: It's time to play Wakefield's Wheel of Wonder.
5: And here he is, the man himself, Pete Winterton. How are you, Pete?
7: Yeah, I'm very well. I'm wonderfully well.
5: He's wonderfully well. He's just come from a very important meeting.
7: That could have been an email.
5: Right, they're the sort. I imagine it's very stern at these meetings. I imagine you sitting at the head of the table, and then all your minions going down either side, and then you say,
7: I'm very disappointed. I haven't got a gavel.
5: You haven't got. What about a red button?
7: No, that's James Bond.
5: Report your findings, number two. Is it like that? Tell me it's like that.
7: Oh, I wish it was.
5: Oh, yeah.
7: It would make going a whole lot more fun.
5: I wish it were. Mind you, the meeting, there'd be less and less people at the meeting each time, wouldn't there? You'd struggle to find replacements, I think.
7: No, because when they disappear down the hole in the floor,
5: yeah.
7: And their chair comes back empty, so somebody else can sit on it.
5: Oh, yeah, but who'd want to? Not me. Thank you very much. Anyway, great to have you here. We're going to play a game without further ado. We're going to play Wakefield's Wheel of Wonder. I think it was a draw last week, wasn't it?
7: I think it might have been, yeah. I think it might have been.
5: Very good. Oh, just before I forget, there we go. We've got Mike, Joanne and Murphy and Mo with the correct answer to tonight's special offer. So well done, guys. You got there in the end. Have you heard the clues tonight for that?
7: I've heard them when you gave them just, and I've got an idea.
5: Okay, all right.
7: I'll say nothing at the moment.
5: Say nothing. I know nothing.
7: I know nothing.
5: As they say. This is what's on the board tonight. In a moment, Pete's going to spin the Wheel of Wonder, and where it lands will determine the category of questions on offer tonight. You're going to get three each. If you get three right, you win a prize. If we have a clear winner with three right, and it's not a draw, the player or team will have the option to gamble that prize for tonight's star prize, which is still waiting over there.
7: It is still waiting.
5: Yeah, okay. So it wasn't won last week because it was a draw, which I haven't had for a while, and I liked. I like that it was a draw. Okay, Pete, do you want to give that wheel a spin then?
7: Right, okay, off we go.
5: Here we go. We're going to dim the house lights. Oh, it's quite tense at this point. Here we are. So I forgot to tell you what was on the board. So we've got books. It's going past books. It's going past comedy. It's going to go into music or children's TV by the looks of it. It's gone into children's TV.
7: Well, that's a relief.
5: I knew you'd be relieved at that.
7: You know what it's like with music.
5: Yeah. Children's TV, I think that's the top category as a favourite, isn't it, for everyone? We're sort of talking about children's TV tonight, because we're talking about educational television.
7: Yeah, no, I was listening earlier, and the fact that I remember sitting in junior school, this is, not secondary school, or so not, what do they call it now, year 9 to fucking,
5: whatever
7: for, you know, 38,000 or whatever it is.
5: No idea.
7: We used to do, we had one to three in the juniors, and then we went up to seniors and had 1 to 5.
5: Right,
7: but,
5: okay.
7: But in the junior school, I remember listening, we had a wooden speaker screwed to the wall.
5: Oh, I can picture those. Yeah, I know exactly the thing. It was slightly and angled, wasn't it?
7: Slightly angled, with a little round hole in
5: that's
7: the middle.
5: It,
7: of the
5: yeah. thing.
7: And the secretary used to have a radio in her office that she could press a button, and it used to put the radio speaker
5: right
7: into this speaker in the school hall.
5: To kind of put it through to the...
7: Yeah.
5: Yeah, brilliant. I see, I couldn't be trusted with, because did she have any kind of intercom? Did she ever use...
7: No, we didn't. I mean, it was only a very small school, so we didn't
5: Pete
7: have
5: Pete Winterton, please come to the office. You did something wrong there, wouldn't you?
7: No, because it would, if you wanted to go and see the headmaster could have knocked out, literally walked out of his door and gone knock on the window next door, go, you, here.
5: That would be worse, actually.
7: Yeah.
5: It? That would be way, way worse.
7: Yeah, but you knew what you were getting then, didn't you?
5: What, 6 of the best?
7: Yeah.
5: Probably. Okay, well, hopefully times have moved on since then, but not on this show. So you've got 3 questions, Pete, on the subject children's TV. Let's have a look at the card and see if there's anything specific. Children's TV characters, it says.
7: Ooh.
5: So characters in TV, let's see. So it says, in which children's TV show would you find the following?
7: Oh,
5: so you've
7: right,
5: basically
7: okay.
5: got to name the TV show from its character.
7: Right, okay.
5: Alright, okay, are you ready?
7: Yep.
5: Okay, number one, Timothy Claypole.
7: Oh, that's Rent-A-Ghost.
5: What, Rent-A-Ghost? Yeah, very much. He was, do you remember what he was? What he was?
7: He was the court jester, wasn't he?
5: He was the jester.
7: And he was the only one of the original 3 ghosts to stay in it.
5: Yeah, he was, wasn't he? He was definitely long-term, and he was very... And he actually sung the Rent-A-Ghost theme as well.
7: Yeah.
5: Yeah, very good. Okay, there's one, Pete.
7: Right, okay.
5: Okay, number 2. In which children's TV show would you find Officer Dibble? Officer Dibble.
7: Oh, that's Top Cat, isn't it?
5: It is Top Cat. Yes, he was the the police officer that the Top Cat managed to have round his little finger, didn't he?
7: Yeah.
5: Or little paw, shall we say? Yeah, it was Top Cat, and very good. Didn't they call him Officer Dribble or something?
7: They used to call him all sorts of things. Yeah,
5: very good. I felt a bit sorry for him sometimes, but he wasn't a very likable character. Having said that, okay, that's 2, Pete. You've got one more, secures you a prize.
7: Ooh!
5: All right, so. Which children's television show would you find Gripper Stebson?
7: Oh, that was Grange Hill.
5: It was Grange Hill. Well done, mate. That was good. I thought if you were going to falter...
7: I'm trying to think who's played the part.
5: Oh, I can't remember his name
7: I can
5: now.
7: See him.
5: Do you remember what sort of character he played?
7: He was like one of the... if I said the mod in the thing, you know, he was the ultra... Well, he thought he was also cool, trendy, but he was just a bit of a thug.
5: He was the school bully.
7: Yeah.
5: He wasn't he? He would threaten, you know, he wanted your dinner money and threaten to hang you upside down by your trousers until your dinner money falls out.
7: Yeah.
5: And so on. And he used to, I think he used to bully the heck out of Roland Browning in later series as well. So there we are. You've got 3, Pete, which means you've won a prize tonight. Brilliant. Would you like Frieda to tell you what you've
7: got? Go on then, what have
5: here
7: I got?
5: Here we
7: what
5: go, this is what Pete's won, everyone.
6: It's all done with mirrors. You've won a magic set.
5: Ooh.
6: A stunt or maybe bore your family this Christmas. When you get every single trick in the box wrong. Remember what practice makes? Every single trick still wrong.
5: That is what's going to happen, isn't it?
7: Yep.
5: I'd love to be a fly on the wall in your house. Let's not talk about when, but yeah,
7: I've had magic sets before when I had one not that long ago actually.
5: And how did you get on with them?
7: Well, some of it is so easy that you think, oh, I know how that's done, and some of it, even reading the instructions, I don't get the point of. So
5: yeah, I think some of the card tricks were quite hot. I remember I had a Paul Daniels magic set, and some of them, the physical tricks were quite good. There was a wand in there and everything, but the card tricks I always struggled with. But anyway, there you are, Pete. That's yours for now.
7: I shall go and practice straight away.
5: Go and get your show ready, because we're all quite keen to watch you do a magic. I'd love to see you do a magic show. That'd be hilarious. Brilliant. There we go. Right, listeners, your 3 questions coming up after this.

0: Rolling Stones, Gimme Shelter. Evening to Stevie B. He's just joined us, not read your message yet, but I know you're there, which is good. And he's in the gang, as always. If you want to be in the gang, you only need mention tonight's top secret biscuit-related password, which is, in fact, Pete Winterton. Pink wafer.
1: I'm a biscuit now.

0: put one of those rice paper screens in the front so you could still see the silhouette of Paul Daniels. And there was a big thing at the back that had got, it was a, almost like a big door, but it was hinged on the top.
1: Yeah.
0: And it was full of spikes.
1: Right.
0: And right at the end of the show, this, they went, whatever it is, the wire cut through or whatever, how it happened. And this panel slammed forwards and all the spikes come out the front of the screen.
1: Yeah.
0: And they just finished the programme. No music, no nothing.
1: Oh, I do remember that.
0: And Paul Daniels actually had to go on to... They had so many complaints from the...
1: Yeah.
0: Or so many people phoned the BBC up. They had to actually get Paul Daniels to do... no, it was a a trick. I am still here.
1: Yeah.
0: Because people genuinely thought Paul Daniels had been killed in a magic trick.
1: He didn't come on with a very holy shirt.
0: Yeah, like, I would have done.
1: I am still here, just about.
0: Coming in to drink, you know, having a drink and having all this tea pour out your shirt.
1: Or do his bit live from the A&E department or whatever. Was that his last show, do you think? Yeah, he did, because you want to get on a high note, wouldn't you, for that?
0: But, well, I just remember, I'm pretty sure it was a Halloween, and it was a Halloween special, and it was doing live.
1: Right.
0: And that was always going to be the last trick, because they wanted it to be something very... rememberable.
1: Absolutely, yeah.
0: But they overdid it slightly.
1: They did,
0: and
1: think.
0: You know, if Paul Daniels had come out at the end of that and said goodnight,
1: yeah,
0: it wouldn't have been so bad. If they'd have played the theme music,
1: yeah,
0: it wouldn't have been so bad. But the way they just stopped,
1: yeah,
0: cut to black and just had the titles rolling up, it almost made it look like it stopped in a hurry.
1: Indeed. Well, it did, kind of. But no, I do remember that now. I do. Anyway, we have to give the listeners their questions
0: because
1: time is ticking on. Right, okay, listeners, here's your three questions on the subject of children's TV. We're looking for you to name in which children's TV show would you find the following characters? Okay, so number one, it's actually a group of characters known as the Ant Hill Mob. All right, so which TV show would you have found the Ant Hill Mob? Number two, the Teen Angels. Another group there rather than an individual. In which TV show would you have found the Teen Angels? And lastly, number three, in which TV show would you have found Charlie Quick? Charlie Quick. I think that's quite a tough one, actually. But
2: thought that was the easiest one of the three.
1: Oh, interesting. All right, okay. 730555, text or WhatsApp, 07520619181. Email via the website at fantasyradio.co.uk. Also, don't forget that special offer is still going on as well. It's from the AV department tonight. We're looking for something that's got two major components. One attaches to the other. It typically has two functions. It is mechanical. It is designed for one person to use. There are buttons and switches. It can be worn. Okay, it can be worn. All right. So that's all the clues I've got for you on the special offer tonight. Evening to Stevie B. Sorry, Tim, late to the party. Don't even know the secret password. But could I offer kerfuffle for your dying dictionary? Thanks. Liking the Rolling Stones, by the way. Of course, we would love a bit of Gimme Shelter by the Rolling Stones. Top secret password is Pink Wafer. Don't worry, Stevie B, you'll be in the gang. You'll be in the gang, whatever, even if you don't know, because you are always there, which is great. So, kerfuffle. What do you think, Pete? Would we put that in the dying dictionary? I think it's a good one.
0: Oh, I would definitely put kerfuffle in there.
1: Because, I mean, there's lots of opportunities to use that word.
0: Well, I think I still do.
1: I do. I just call it right old kerfuffle. There's always a kerfuffle going on in devices.
0: Yeah.
1: There's a lot of vehicular kerfuffle going on in the centre of town on a daily basis. I can vouch for that. Anyway, it's going in the dictionary. Thank you very much for that, Steve. If you've got a submission for the dying dictionary, let us know. And we will put it in. We're doing television and audio for schools. What have we talked about so far? Oh, music time. Love music time. That was quite good. Because did you ever do it? Did you actually have the obligatory box of instruments that were in a store cupboard somewhere, and you'd get you'd all have one, and everyone would race to get the bongo drums. Everyone want the bongo drums, and you'd probably end up with a triangle.
0: Yeah. We actually had one of our infant classes. We had two infant classes when at the school I went to, and one of them had a shelf that had all the musical instruments on it. So.
1: Yeah.
0: It wasn't actually in the classroom, it was just outside the classroom.
1: People were just looking at it, saying, I want that. I want the tambourine. Was it the tambourine? They were quite common, actually, the tambourine.
0: Tambourine, yeah, we had all sorts of things.

0: the scrapey thing, the maracas.
1: Yeah. Scrapey thing. Do you know that's actually called a guairo?
0: Is that what it is?
1: Yeah, it's quite a sort of Latin.
0: Scrapey thing.
1: Scrapey thing. Call it a scrapey thing if you want, Pete.
0: You knew what I meant.
1: Glockenspiel. I did know what you meant. And the triangle also had to be the most boring instrument, didn't it? Or were those Ding. Bells? Do you remember those bells? They were like on a shoelace with one like tiny circular bell at either end of it, and you used to ting them together.
0: Yeah, and you could have a tiny little pair of cymbals.
1: They were like mini cymbals, weren't they? You like that monkey that plays them, you know the sort. You know what I'm talking about. Anyway, get your answers in, please, and we'll play some more music, I think, in just a bit.
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So messages coming in thick and fast on the subject of our Wakefield's Wheel of Wonder tonight. So Big Red Hippo doing okay. Who else we've got on there tonight? Oh, hi to Paloma, by the way. Sorry, a bit late with your message. Paloma talking Clint Eastwood, because it was Clint Eastwood's birthday yesterday. We played some Dirty Harry music from there. Hello, Timoteo. Hola, Paloma. I have never been inclined to watch any of the Clint Eastwood westerns or Dirty Harry films. Nevertheless, there is one film that Eastwood both acted in and directed that captivated me in a very big way. It is called The Mule. Clint plays a horticulturalist that involuntarily gets involved with drug smugglers. I recommend this film to anybody. It's very well made, with a good dose of humour, action, suspense, drama, and a good ending. And it's based on a true case. I think it is Clint Eastwood's best film. It is made after the year 2000. Thanks, Paloma, for that. I'm not sure I've heard of that one, The Mule. I like to think I'm pretty au fait with Eastwood's work, but the only Mule-related film I can think of that he's been in was Two Mules for Sister Sarah, which is going right back to the 60s, I think. Anyway, completely different one there. I'll look out for that, Paloma. So thanks very much for your recommendation. And it sounds like it's pretty full of great stuff. So awesome. Cheers for that. Who else is on tonight? Craig. Evening to Craig. Great to have you on, Craig, in the gang. Of course, we've got at least one right there. Enjoying Harry Chapin and the Stones, says Craig. Great to keep you entertained with some good tunes tonight. Who else is there? Mike is there. He's got at least one from the Wakefield's Wheel of Wonder as well. So keep going with that. I think we've only got a couple of minutes left actually before we reveal the answer on that. So not too long to get your answer in with your message coming through for Wakefield's Wheel of Wonder tonight. In fact, I think after this next track, we will do the big reveal. This is Naked Eyes, Promises, Promises.

0: I guess we'd better give out some answers, wouldn't we, Pete?
1: That'd be jolly nice of you.
0: All right. Okay, let's do special offer first, because that's the one I'm most likely to forget.
1: Right.
0: That's the one you often have to do for me, because I'm already out of the seat. Okay, so special offer tonight was from the AV department. There were two major components. One attaches to the other. Typically, it has two functions. It is mechanical. It is designed for one person to use. There are buttons and switches, and it can be worn. What would you say then, Pete?
1: Well, the fact when you say it's designed for one person, I'm going to go with a Walkman.
0: Very good. Yeah, Walkman or personal stereo would do. So, well done that. You see, the two major components were, in fact, the headphones attaching to the main body of the thing.
1: Yeah.
0: Right. Not the cassette going in, but that's okay. The two functions, of course, were the cassette and the radio. Those are the two major functions, weren't they, of the thing. So well done to everybody who got that right, and most of you got that in the end. So well done. Let's move on then quickly to Wakefield's Wheel of Wonder. Pete, if these were your questions tonight, how do you think you would have got on?
1: I think I'd have done okay.
0: All right. So, let's put you to the test for the second time today. Number one, then, the Anthill Mob.
1: Anthill Mob first appeared, I believe, in Wacky Races, but they also appeared in the Perils of Penelope Pitstop.
0: They did indeed. So if you said either of those or both, well done to you. What about the Teen Angels?
1: Well, weren't they the three girls that went about with Captain Caveman?
0: They were Captain Caveman. Brilliant. Yes, they absolutely were. So you and...
1: somebody else from Wacky Races.
0: He was, with his brother.
1: Yeah.
0: But I don't know, they were called something else then, though, weren't they?
1: The Slag Brothers.
0: The Slag Brothers. Brilliant. yeah, very good. I think you and Big Red Hippo were the only two that got that one right from memory. I might be wrong, but I think I'm right in saying that. And finally, Charlie Quick.
1: Ah, well, and I was thinking about the song that went with the show, and it's, what is it, Who's That Walking Down the Street?
0: That's right.
1: Bandy legs.
0: Now, ain't that sweet?
1: Yeah.
0: Sweet.
1: Something Charlie Quick, but it was Grandad, wasn't it? He played...
0: Grandad.
1: The caretaker
0: Charlie
1: in the village.
0: Quick.
1: Yeah.
0: Yeah, he did. He was quite a character, wasn't he? And that was after... That apparently all came to light off the back of his record, Grandad.
1: Yeah, which he released while he was still doing Dad's Army. Although
0: right.
1: He wasn't actually a granddad at the time.
0: It would have been, because he was famously the youngest person in the cast, wasn't he?
1: I think apart from Ian Lavender, I think. I think Ian Lavender
0: was
1: slightly younger, but only just.
0: Stupid boy. Very good. Pete, you've got more... Because you got your three all right and the listeners didn't, that means you've got a chance to gamble.
1: Oh, go on then, let's gamble.
0: Do you want to gamble?
1: Yeah, let's gamble.
0: Okay, all right. Okay, here comes your gamble question tonight then. Name... Do you realise if you get this wrong, you're going to lose that prize? You can lose your magic set.
1: Oh, okay, go on.
0: Right, okay. Name the naughtiest girl in the world about whom a TV series was made in the early 1980s.
1: Naughtiest girl in the world. Ooh, crikey. I don't actually know this, so I'm going to have a guess.
0: I bet you really want to find out.
1: I'm going to say Matilda.
0: Matilda. No, it wasn't Matilda. It begins with an M. It was, in fact, Marmalade Atkins. Does that ring any bells with you?
1: No, not at all.
0: No, it was based on a book, and then, she appeared as... Yeah, she was a very kind of rebellious young teenager, cropped up on our screens in a TV series in the early 1980s. I think it was called Educating Marmalade.
1: No, so never. I probably wouldn't have watched that anyway.
0: Never mind, Pete. Well, I'm sad to say you've lost your magic set now. Never mind, Pete. Never mind. Everything to play for. Okay, I would say next week, but I'm not here. Not here next week.
1: Well, I might win next week then.
0: Yeah. Given that you're going to stick around for an extra hour, which I'm very grateful for, and also Neil the same, coming together and meeting in the middle seamlessly to cover my show next week. So cheers for that. So yeah, you can set your own questions and
1: I'll set my own questions.
0: Give yourself
1: and
0: a prize.
1: And I'll give the listeners some real stinkers, and then I'm definitely going to beat them.
0: Brilliant, and then they'll welcome me back with open arms, hopefully.
1: Yeah, that's
0: cheers, guys. Thanks ever so much for tuning in, as always. What are you doing on your show quickly tonight?
1: Tonight, W and X.
0: Indeed. Very good. Right, and I'm back the week after. So here's the Zombies we're playing out with, Time of the Season.

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5: Sky News Centre at 9. Sir Keir Starmer says the police watchdog is right to investigate how the Hampshire Force responded to the senseless murder of a teenage university student. A Sikh man starting life in jail for fatally stabbing Henry Novak with a large combat knife in Southampton last December. The victim was arrested as he lay dying after his 23-year-old killer falsely accused him of racial abuse. Peter Mandelson criticises Sir Keir Starmer, discusses gifts for Donald Trump and tries to set up a meeting with a top AI boss in newly released files. 1,500 pages of documents cover the ex-peer's appointment as Britain's US ambassador in December 2024. They include some ministers' private and unflattering views of the government. Labour MP Joe Powell has sympathy with those named.
6: It's obviously awkward. It's embarrassing, obviously, for individuals mentioned. But people wanted transparency, and this, I think, delivers that. I don't think any of us would be that comfortable about all our private WhatsApp messages being published.
5: Donald Trump says Israel and Hezbollah have agreed to dial back on fighting in Lebanon. The US president says it's threatening Washington's ceasefire with Iran. Concerns have been raised about a contraceptive injection that some women claim causes brain tumours. Pfizer, which is being sued over its drug Depo-Provera, insists it carries out rigorous monitoring of medicines. England have arrived in Miami as they ramp up their preparations for the World Cup. 21 of the 26-man squad have made the flight, with four Arsenal players and Crystal Palace goalkeeper Dean Henderson being given extra time off after their European club finals. Head coach Thomas Tuchel says he's excited.
7: I can't wait to be in the plane, look over my shoulder and have finally a team behind me and arrive in Florida with a team and do what I love the most, be a coach.
5: And strikes on the London Underground will go ahead from tomorrow and on Thursday. It's after talks failed to resolve a dispute over the working week. That's the latest. I'm Cam Hall.
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0: as Walk the Moon and Shut Up and Dance. Well, a very good evening. It is, of course, Monday the 1st of June. Where did that sneak up from? It's 5 minutes past the hour of 9 o'clock. My name's Pete Winterton, keeping you company now all the way through until 11 o'clock tonight with your musical alphabet. And tonight's letters, we're going to give you two again tonight, the letter W and the letter X. Now, if you can think of something that fits in nicely with that, you can drop us a text or a WhatsApp, 07520 619181, or you can go to the website fantasyradio.co.uk. You can try giving us a ring, 730555. I will get to that if at all possible.
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0: Well, it's turning increasingly wet this evening. I can see that out the window. Periods of rain this heavy and persistent for a time, with perhaps an isolated rumble of thunder. Gradually turning drier overnight, but showers remain possible. These locally heavy, staying mild and rather humid, minimum temperatures of about 12 degrees. As for Tuesday, heavy and thunderous showers developing quite wildly, with hail, lightning and torrential downpours in places, especially towards the southern coastal regions. Feeling rather warm but breezy on Monday, but maximum temperatures about 18 degrees. The outlook for Wednesday to Friday, a spell of rain moves through on Wednesday, followed by heavy blustery showers on Thursday. Drier Friday with some bright spells and a few showers at times. That's your weather on Fantasy Radio.

That was Westlife and I Have a Dream. Got to say a big hello to Stevie B. Thank you very much for getting in touch. I'll have a look. I've just seen that come through. I'll have a look at see if I can find that. I'll look at some of these emails. Craig, nice to have you listening along. I'll have a look at that. And Paul and the gang, I'll see what I can find for you as well. Remember, if you want a song, if you send it to me on a request, if I can find it, and it is if I can find it, then I'll play it for you. But I got to play this one. As it's a W, that's any excuse really. Bit of Cliff and his Devil Woman.

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as Chris Isaac and Wicked Game. That was played by Stevie B. And as an addition to that, he put on the message asking for that one. He said, "It took me a few seconds to work out I Have a Dream wasn't ABBA." Do you know what, Stevie B? I listened to all of it and I still could have been said, "Is that ABBA, isn't it?" I only mean, no, it wasn't, because it said Westlife on it. Right, it's 22 minutes past the hour and I've managed to find, I don't believe this, managed to find nearly all of them at the moment. I'm going to say hello to Craig. I think Craig's come back in first. Said, good evening. Any chance you can play Love Wars by Womack and Womack?

That's Womack and Womack playing that one, of course. Something just popped up on the screen, just in the wrong place. Playing that one for Craig. Thanks so much for getting involved, Craig. And I'm also going to now say hello to Paul and the gang. It says, hi, any possibly you could play I Recall a Gypsy Woman by Don Williams. Do you know what? This was a slightly harder one to find. Not impossible, though.

Kate Bush, the one and only Kate Bush, of course, and Wuthering Heights. That was played especially for Mill. Thanks very much for getting involved, Mill. Nice to have you listening along, as always, on this Monday night. Also going to say hello to Paloma. Now, unfortunately, Paloma's asked for one which was a Eurovision song back in 2022. Now, as you all know, I'm a bit of a Eurovision fan, so I know that I've got that on a on one of these portable sticky things. Unfortunately, I've got the wrong sticky thing with me because my Eurovision stuff is all packed away now. But what I will do, I will see if I can dig it out for you, Paloma, and I'll either play it for you on Saturday or I will play it for you next Monday evening. And I know it won't necessarily be in the right letter, but we'll play it anyway. If I can find the if I can find it on my stick, then I will play it for you next Monday. And that is a little promise for you.

Nathan Carter and Wagon Wheel. I'm going to say hello to GB. Nice to have you listening along. Come in with a request. Got a couple, actually. I might play the other one in a little while. But I'm going to play this one first. It is the Beach Boys.

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There we go. A little bit of Booble there for you when you're smiling. And that was for Paloma. Thanks very much for getting in touch. You come back with something else and I could find that one. So there we go. Right, let's just have a quick look. I'm here till 11 o'clock. It's nearly 10 o'clock now. Helen Mason will be here at 11 with your Love Train. Then the Overnight Express takes you all the way through to Mark Barnes at breakfast back at 7 o'clock. Paul Sizem's in at 10. Emma will be at 12. You've got some fantasy favourites at 2. Neil Provis back with your Drive Time at 5. Before Tim Underwood takes you on the rest of the evening from 7 o'clock. So that's the next sort of 24 hours here on Fantasy Radio. Do make sure you stay with us.

Jesse J. And I Want Love. Now, last night, of course, it was Soccer Aid on the telly. I don't know whether you watched any of it or not. I watched some of it. I've got to be honest, not all of it, because I'm not a massive football fan, but I did watch some of it. But then it reminded me of a story that I read earlier in the week. In the UK, of course, driving with an insecure load is illegal and classed as dangerous. Now, Hertfordshire Constabulary said that serious cases can lead to prison. But the police also said one particular driver made an own goal by dangerously driving with an unsecured football net on top of their car. No, you did hear that right. Unsecured football net. It's like when when you go to the kids' small pitches and they've got it's a goalpost that you can just move anywhere. It's on top of somebody's car. The photographs are online. And you just think, who an elf thought that that was going to be a good way to transport a goal? It's just, yeah, it's just never going to work. And they've not even tied it on. They've literally just wedged it. So it's wedged over the back fin and wedged down on the front window. And I don't even think the driver can get out. It might be able to, because he might be in the driver's side, might be the goal mouth side. You never know, do you? Right, let's take you up to the news with this one by the Troggs.

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4: From the Sky News Centre at 10. Sir Keir Starmer says the police watchdog is right to investigate how the Hampshire force responded to a university student's murder in Southampton. Vikram Digwa will spend at least 21 years in jail after stabbing Henry Novak with a large combat knife last December. The victim was arrested as he lay dying after his 23-year-old killer falsely accused him of racial abuse. Digwa's brother, Gurpreet, repeated the lie in a 999 call to police.
5: Right, okay. Is that person still there?
6: Yeah, we're restraining him right now because he's just attacked my brother and took my brother's turban off.
4: Hampshire police has apologised. Peter Mandelson refused to hand over WhatsApps and other information on his personal phone to the government. That's revealed among thousands more documents just released into the peer's appointment and activities as US ambassador. He was given the job in December 2024, despite his known friendship with the late paedophile Jeffrey Epstein. Our political deputy editor Sam Coates reads this message to then Foreign Secretary David Lammy.
7: He talked about the media speculation and he hopes that it wasn't too irritating to you. I just wanted you to know that if you were minded to appoint me, I would make sure you never regret it. The role of Peter Mandelson's personal approach to things evident there.
4: Donald Trump says Israel and Hezbollah have agreed to dial back on fighting in Lebanon. It's after Prime Minister Benjamin Netanyahu ordered airstrikes in Beirut's southern suburbs. Iran wants a longer pause in the conflict with the US to include a deal on Lebanon. A member of the British Army has been killed in Iraq. They died in a training accident yesterday. 21 Royal Protection officers have been placed on restricted duties after claims they fell asleep and left posts unattended at Windsor Castle. The Met says the alleged behaviour falls below the standards expected. And former England and Newcastle manager Kevin Keegan has revealed he has stage 4 cancer. The 75-year-old says he's responding well to treatment.
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Well, I have a suggestion for you. Join me, Helen Mason, tonight from 11 o'clock on the Love Train here on Fantasy Radio. 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

That was The Kinks and Where Have All the Good Times Gone. Now, that was another request there for GB. Thanks so much for getting in touch. I did say that if I could squeeze that one in as well, I would, because it's a great song. Now, Paloma was talking about Eurovision earlier. This is the last British act to have won. It's Katrina and the Waves.

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That's the Wurzels, and I'll never get a scrumpy hair. I was requested the Wurzels, but don't forget, if you fancy seeing them in person, yes, in person, Saturday the 11th of July, they are part of the Full Tone 26 Festival. Yep, so the Saturday the 11th, you've got the Wurzels on, there's Mainly Madness, that's a Madness tribute show, the Full Tone Orchestra, Dance Floor Anthem Floor Fillers, James Treffel and Rosella, Jason Donovan, let's go that way, is on the Sunday, that's the 12th of July, the Wiltshire Jazz Academy there, the Best of Motown, that's the Full Tone Orchestra, Seriously Collins, which is a Phil Collins and Genesis show, is also going to be there on the Sunday. Now, if you'd like more information and to get tickets, then why don't you go to the Full Tone Orchestra 26 Festival. You could just type Full Tone Orchestra Festival and it'll come up with the right tickets. That's all I did. And then you could get yourself tickets and go along and watch the Wurzels. And as somebody that's seen them live, definitely worth doing. Okay, let's take it a little bit more modern now. This is a bit of Whitney. And How Will I Know?

Whitney Houston and How Will I Know. I've got another request come in now. This one, I've got a couple more coming in. But I'm going to do this one. This is by Wet Wet Wet. Now, I know what you're thinking. You're expecting me to play Love Is All Around, aren't you? Nope, not this time.

That's Wet, Wet, Wet, and with a little help from my friend. That reminded me, actually, Stevie B said earlier that we played I Have a Dream by Westlife, and it took him a little while to realise, or a few seconds to realise it wasn't ABBA. That was another one. If you'd have had your eyes closed and didn't know, you could have thought, oh yeah, that could very well be the Beatles. No, it was indeed Wet, Wet, Wet. It's 28 minutes past the hour of 10 o'clock. Remember, I'm here all the way till 11 o'clock with your musical alphabet. And we get songs like this one. It's the Bangles. And Walk Like an Egyptian.

And that one was, of course, Pink and Walk Me Home. Playing that one for Jeff. Thanks so much for getting involved tonight. As always, love to hear from you. 25 minutes to 11 now. Just about time to get another request, if you fancy one, but you'll have to be quick. In the meanwhile, I'm going to play this one by Wang Chung, Dance All Days.

Dance All Days by Wang Chung. Do you know, it's funny, we were only talking about sort of Dance All Days the other week, and one of the things that, oh yeah, it's not dance hall as such, but it's about the similar sort of time, you know, Dance All Days would have been early sort of 20s, 30s, maybe 40s, I suppose. But earlier than that was, I used to like the good old days. I don't know if we ever used to watch that. It was it Leonard Sachs with his gavel and all the, you know, all the proper typical old time musical acts. Absolutely brilliant. I wish they'd bring something like back. Anyway, I'm going to play you this one now. A Grammy nominated song back in 1995 from the second album, Crazy Sexy Cool. It is, of course, TLC and Waterfalls.

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That's ABBA and the 1974 Eurovision winning song Waterloo. Now I'm going to go back another year for this one. Now the song I'm going to play you is by Wizard, written and produced by, of course, Roy Wood. The song is called See My Baby Jive. It was the second single by the band and their first to reach number one in the UK single chart. Spent 4 weeks at the top of the charts during May and June of that year. It also reached number one in the Irish chart, number five in the German chart, and even a number 12 hit nationally in Australia, reaching even higher in some of the regional charts. It was also the sixth best-selling single on 1973. Okay, there's some useless facts, but one useless fact I didn't know until very recently is that ABBA, yes, the people that we just played, acknowledged its influence on their first major international hit, Waterloo. So there we go. Could have inspired Waterloo with this one.

Do you know, it's one of those things. Once you're told that that was sort of the inspiration for ABBA's Waterloo, can't you just hear it? Anyway, that's about it for me for this evening. Thank you very much for your company. Hope you've had an enjoyable evening. I'll be back with Leslie Scholes for the Saturday segue. 10 till 1 on Saturday morning. Back here next week. 9 till 11. Well, actually, I'm here at 8 till 11 next week, so I'm sitting in for Tim for an hour. Till then, have a great week, Devices. We'll see you soon. Ta-ta!

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5: From the Sky News Centre at 11. A murdered student's family say they shouldn't have to fight for the truth after his killer was handed at least 21 years in jail. Vikram Digwa, who's 23, falsely told police that he'd been racially abused by Henry Novak after stabbing him in Southampton last December. Body cam footage shows officers arresting the 18-year-old as he lay dying.
6: What's happened to you, all right?
7: Been stabbed.
6: You've been stabbed? Whereabouts? I don't think you have, mate. Hand.
5: The watchdog's investigating the Hampshire force. Peter Mandelson criticises Sir Keir Starmer, discusses gifts for Donald Trump, and tries to set up a meeting with a top AI boss in newly released files. 1,500 pages of documents cover the ex-peer's appointment as Britain's US ambassador in December 2024. They include some ministers' private and unflattering views of the government. Labour MP Joe Powell has sympathy with those named.
8: It's obviously awkward. It's embarrassing, obviously, for individuals mentioned. But people wanted transparency, and this, I think, delivers that. I don't think any of us would be that comfortable about all our private WhatsApp messages being published.
5: Donald Trump says Israel and Hezbollah have agreed to dial back on fighting in Lebanon. The US president says it's threatening Washington's ceasefire with Iran. Concerns have been raised about a contraceptive injection that some women claim causes brain tumours. Pfizer, which is being sued over its drug Depo-Provera, insists it carries out rigorous monitoring of medicines. Serena Williams is set to make a stunning comeback to tennis at the age of 44. The 23-time Grand Slam champion will play doubles at Queen's Club next week. It'll be her first competitive match since the US Open in 2022. And strikes on the London Underground will go ahead from tomorrow and on Thursday. It's after talks failed to resolve a dispute over the working week. That's the latest. I'm AJ Wall.
9: Coming to the end of Monday, and it's not over just yet, because we like to wind things down gently to the beginning of the week by bringing you the very finest love songs. 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

So if you've just joined us on Fantasy Radio, or whether you've been listening for the entire day, I am so pleased that you've decided to tune in to Fantasy Radio and to the Love Train tonight. My name's Helen Mason. Sit back and relax and enjoy this fabulous music.

0: Between now and 10 o'clock, as always, our Mystery Hour this morning returns. Between 9 and 10, hits and headlines from the year gone by.
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3: From the Sky News Centre at midnight, the father of a student who was stabbed to death in Southampton is demanding an investigation into how police handled the case. Henry Novak was handcuffed when a Sikh man who used a large combat knife to murder him falsely accused the 18-year-old of racial abuse. Hampshire's Deputy Chief Constable Robert France has apologised.
4: I want to say that I am sorry that Henry couldn't be saved that night. I'm sorry that he was handcuffed and arrested in the moments before he lost consciousness. It's quite clear that officers didn't understand what had happened immediately.
3: 23-year-old Vikram Digwa has been jailed for a minimum 21 years. A new batch of documents detailing how Lord Peter Mandelson was appointed as the UK's ambassador to the US will be published later. He was sacked by the Prime Minister after released files in America revealed the extent of his friendship with sex offender Jeffrey Epstein. It then emerged the peer had failed a vetting process. Sir Keir Starmer previously told MPs he'd been kept in the dark about that.
5: If I had known before he took up his post that UKSV recommendation was that developed vetting clearance should be denied, I would not have gone ahead with the appointment.
3: A British soldier has been killed on a training exercise in Iraq. The Ministry of Defence says it happened yesterday. Their family's been told. 21 Royal Protection officers have been placed on restricted duties after claims they fell asleep and left posts unattended at Windsor Castle. The Met says the alleged behaviour falls below the high standards expected. Strikes on the London Underground will go ahead from later today and into tomorrow. It's after talks failed to resolve a dispute over the working week. Tube drivers with the RMT union are taking action. And England have arrived in Miami as they ramp up their preparations for the World Cup. 21 of the 26-man squad have made the flight, with four Arsenal players and Crystal Palace goalkeeper Dean Henderson being given extra time off after their European club.

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0: Do you know what? I could do a hearing some good old tunes. You know, songs everybody knows the words to. I wonder what's being played on the radio at the moment.
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0: Hey, it's Barnsley. I like Barnsley. I've been listening to him on the radio for years, but I don't want to hear new songs today. If only I had a time machine, I could go back and hear all those songs I used to listen to years ago again.
2: Now then, come over here. Look at this.
0: Who are you?
2: You realise that what I'm about to do is going to be appallingly dangerous.
0: What are you going to do?
2: Now, here comes the tricky part. You see this? Well, this is the time setting. That's critical to a billionth part of a nanosecond. You see?
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0: 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And the flares don't look very good either. Hang on a minute. That was Barnsley. How long time have I been on the radio?
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5: From the Sky News Centre at 1. Sir Keir Starmer says the police watchdog is right to investigate how the Hampshire Force responded to a university student's murder in Southampton. Vikram Digwa will spend at least 21 years in jail after stabbing Henry Novak last December. The victim was arrested as he lay dying after his 23-year-old killer falsely accused him of racial abuse. Digwa's brother Gurpeet repeated the lie in a 999 call to police.
6: Right, okay. Is that person still there?
7: Yeah, we're restraining him right now because he's just attacked my brother and took my brother's turban off.
5: Hampshire Police has apologised. Peter Mandelson refused to hand over WhatsApps and other information on his personal phone to the government. That's revealed among thousands more documents just released to the peer's appointment and activities as US ambassador. He was given the job in December 2024, despite his known friendship with Jeffrey Epstein. Our deputy political editor Sam Coates reads this message to the then Foreign Secretary David Lammy.
8: He talked about the media speculation and he hopes that it wasn't too irritating to you. I just wanted you to know that if you were minded to appoint me, I would make sure you never regret it. The role of Peter Mandelson's personal approach to things evident there.
5: Donald Trump says Israel and Hezbollah have agreed to dial back on fighting in Lebanon. It's after Prime Minister Benjamin Netanyahu ordered airstrikes in Beirut's southern suburbs. Iran wants a longer pause in the conflict with the US to include a deal on Lebanon. A British soldier has been killed on a training exercise in Iraq. The Ministry of Defence says it happened yesterday. Concerns have been raised about a contraceptive injection that some women claim causes brain tumours. Pfizer, which is being sued over its drug Depo-Provera, insists it carries out rigorous monitoring of medicines. And strikes on the London Underground will go ahead from later today and on Thursday. It's after talks failed to resolve a dispute over the working week.